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0: all of the best music. It is right here and all weekend long, too. Father's Day coming up on Sunday. Did you know the very first Father's Day was actually observed today in Washington? That was back in 1910. We can start celebrating now, can't we? Happy Father's Day to all the fellas out there.
1: And now. It's the news you need to know. The Magnolia State's top stories from the Laser 96.1 newsroom.
2: You're listening to Super Talk News. I'm Caleb Saylor. A man will spend 4 decades behind bars for shooting another man at the Olive Branch Hilton back in 2023. DeSoto County District Attorney Matthew Barton's office announced that 27-year-old Alvin Miles Jr. will spend 40 years in prison and 5 years of post-release supervision. Miles is reported to have left the victim critically injured as a result of the shooting. The state was seeking a life sentence in this case, but the jury failed to reach a unanimous verdict, leaving the court to determine Miles' jail time. A woman accused of arson and aggravated domestic violence has been arrested. Meridian Police asked the public to help locate 31-year-old Mahogany Perry on June 11th. A week later, she was taken into custody. Perry is currently being held behind bars without bond.
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4: 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DPS, through its MHP's Motor Carrier Unit and the Commercial Transportation Enforcement Division, is partnering with Big Rig Truckers to conduct safety checks across our state for the Trooper and Trucker Safety Initiative. 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
2: The school choice conversation continues in Mississippi, with policy leaders on both sides of the debate espousing their views on the matter. Starla Brown with Americans for Prosperity believes families should have more options when it comes to where their children are educated.
5: Let's say your child wants to transfer to another school for whatever reason. It may be a very positive reason. It doesn't mean the school they're in is failing. Maybe there's just a academic piece over there they want to be in. And whenever they wanted to move, if the sending school vetoes that, then the child can't go. Even if the accepting school had capacity, bandwidth,

0: program, all of the things, and said, yeah, you know, there weren't behavioral problems that were part of the guardrails.
1: The opposition has expressed concerns that allowing universal choice could weaken already struggling public school districts. Be sure to keep up with all things Mississippi by heading on over to supertalk.fm. I'm Caleb Saylors.
2: Laser 96.1, your Friday night forecast from the Security Solutions Weather Center. Got a chance of a few showers popping up early tonight. Otherwise, cloudy and 72. Rain likely tomorrow with a high of 85. Slight chance of showers tomorrow night with 72 for the low. And showers and thunderstorms return for Sunday on Father's Day and a high of 90.
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A little heart right there. Speaking of heart, Ann Wilson, incredible singer, member of Heart, turned 76 today. 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And if you're celebrating a birthday, happy birthday to you.

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0: 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I am probably going to the theater to see Toy Story 5. 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

0: I know we dress for each other, that's for sure. But men are more likely to boast and brag around good-looking women. Yep. Kind of overestimate how much they make, their career success. Okay, I can see it now.
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2: You're listening to Super Talk News. I'm Caleb Saylor. A man will spend 4 decades behind bars for shooting another man at the Olive Branch Hilton back in 2023. DeSoto County District Attorney Matthew Barton's office announced that 27-year-old Alvin Miles Jr. will spend 40 years in prison and 5 years of post-release supervision. Miles is reported to have left the victim critically injured as a result of the shooting. The state was seeking a life sentence in this case, but the jury failed to reach a unanimous verdict, leaving the court to determine Miles' jail time. A woman accused of arson and aggravated domestic violence has been arrested. Meridian Police asked the public to help locate 31-year-old Mahogany Perry on June 11th. A week later, she was taken into custody. Perry is currently being held behind bars without bond.
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2: The school choice conversation continues in Mississippi, with policy leaders on both sides of the debate espousing their views on the matter. Starla Brown with Americans for Prosperity believes families should have more options when it comes to where their children are educated.
5: Let's say your child wants to transfer to another school for whatever reason. It may be a very positive reason. It doesn't mean the school they're in is failing. Maybe there's just a academic piece over there they want to be in. And whenever they wanted to move, if the sending school vetoes that, then the child can't go. Even if the accepting school had capacity, you know, bandwidth, program, all of the things, and said, yeah, you know, there weren't behavioral problems that were part of the guardrails.
2: The opposition has expressed concerns that allowing universal choice could weaken already struggling public school districts. Be sure to keep up with all things Mississippi by heading on over to supertalk.fm. I'm Caleb Saylors.
6: Laser 96.1, your Friday night forecast from the Security Solutions Weather Center. Got a chance of a few showers popping up early tonight. Otherwise, cloudy and 72. Rain likely tomorrow with a high of 85. Slight chance of showers tomorrow night with 72 for the low. And showers and thunderstorms return for Sunday on Father's Day and a high of 90.
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We are all just music freaks, aren't we? Deep down inside. Madison June is my name. You can find me on social media at Madison On Air. When it comes to bragging, are men more likely to brag in front of women or in front of other men? If you guessed other men, you'd be wrong. Turns out that's the ladies. Us ladies, we like to brag to each other.

0: Hey, friends. In another episode of Things They Should Not Do, they have announced it's actually happening, How the Grinch Stole Christmas 2, a sequel. Uh-huh. You remember Ron Howard directed the movie with Jim Carrey, kind of the real-life version of the Grinch? They're actually making a sequel. No, why? 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

That's what we need, a little sweet emotion to get us through a Friday and maybe a cocktail or two. Madison June is my name. Thank you so much for keeping it here. More music to come. Tracy Chapman, of course. The Doobie Brothers. Yes. And Howard Jones now.

0: The official start of summer just days away. That is on Father's Day on Sunday. And if you've been racking your brain, what should I get for Dad? First and foremost, make sure to get him a card. Found out dads really do appreciate getting a card, even if it's handmade. But also, dads this year are looking forward to spending more time with you and experiences. So maybe going to a ball game, going to a local event. Just stop by and see Dad. Give him a big hug. Doesn't have to be some big expensive gift.
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0: How lazy do you have to be? China has unveiled a self-driving robot toilet. So you can just summon the toilet to your bedside, maybe to the couch. Hey, I've got to go to the bathroom. You don't even have to get up now. I suppose this could be helpful for people with reduced mobility or elderly people. But if you are perfectly healthy, you don't need a robot toilet.
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2: You're listening to Super Talk News. I'm Caleb Saylor. A man will spend four decades behind bars for shooting another man at the Olive Branch Hilton back in 2023. DeSoto County District Attorney Matthew Barton's office announced that 27-year-old Alvin Miles Jr. will spend 40 years in prison and 5 years of post-release supervision. Miles is reported to have left the victim critically injured as a result of the shooting. The state was seeking a life sentence in this case, but the jury failed to reach a unanimous verdict, leaving the court to determine Miles' jail time. A woman accused of arson and aggravated domestic violence has been arrested. Meridian Police asked the public to help locate 31-year-old Mahogany Perry on June 11th. A week later, she was taken into custody. Perry is currently being held behind bars without bond.
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2: The school choice conversation continues in Mississippi, with policy leaders on both sides of the debate espousing their views on the matter. Starla Brown with Americans for Prosperity believes families should have more options when it comes to

0: where their children are educated.
1: Let's say your child wants to transfer to another school for whatever reason. It may be a very positive reason. It doesn't mean the school they're in is failing. Maybe there's just a academic piece over there they want to be in. And whenever they wanted to move, if the sending school vetoes that, then the child can't go. Even if the accepting school had capacity, you know, bandwidth, program, all of the things, and said, yeah, you know, there weren't behavioral problems that were part of the guardrails.
0: The opposition has expressed concerns that allowing universal choice could weaken already struggling public school districts. Be sure to keep up with all things Mississippi by heading on over to supertalk.fm. I'm Caleb Saylors.
2: Laser 96.1, your Friday night forecast from the Security Solutions Weather Center. Got a chance of a few showers popping up early tonight. Otherwise, cloudy and 72. Rain likely tomorrow with a high of 85. Slight chance of showers tomorrow night with 72 for the low. And showers and thunderstorms return for Sunday on Father's Day and a high of 90.
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0: The debate is finally over. How often should you wash your bath towels? 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The frequency of washing your bath towels. Cleaning specialists say they should be washed after three uses, regardless of proper drying. Skin, cells, germs, it all adds up. And hand towels, those need to be washed even more frequently, so every 2 days.
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Love being caught up with you here on a Friday. We're listening to great music. We're hanging out. Nothing serious, just good times. Blondie, Kylie Minogue, Genesis, that's all.

0: Madison June and you hanging out together. You know how I know I'm getting old? Apple released their top 20 most streamed artists of all time, and I don't know a few of them in the top five. Drake coming in at number one, Taylor Swift in at number two, Future in at number three, Young Boy Never Broke Again is number four, and Bad Bunny is number five. Who are these people?
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0: If you love to laugh, you are going to love this new show hitting Apple TV September 23rd. Matthew McConaughey and Woody Harrelson star in a comedy series. It's called Brothers. You guessed it. They play brothers. I love both of them. So this is bound to be good.
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2: You're listening to Super Talk News. I'm Caleb Saylor. A man will spend 4 decades behind bars for shooting another man at the Olive Branch Hilton back in 2023. DeSoto County District Attorney Matthew Barton's office announced that 27-year-old Alvin Miles Jr. will spend 40 years in prison and 5 years of post-release supervision. Miles is reported to have left the victim critically injured as a result of the shooting. The state was seeking a life sentence in this case, but the jury failed to reach a unanimous verdict, leaving the court to determine Miles' jail time. A woman accused of arson and aggravated domestic violence has been arrested. Meridian Police asked the public to help locate 31-year-old Mahogany Perry on June 11. A week later, she was taken into custody. Perry is currently being held behind bars without bond.
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2: The school choice conversation continues in Mississippi, with policy leaders on both sides of the debate espousing their views on the matter. Starla Brown with Americans for Prosperity believes families should have more options when it comes to where their children are educated.
5: Let's say your child wants to transfer to another school for whatever reason. It may be a very positive reason. It doesn't mean the school they're in is failing. Maybe there's just a academic piece over there they want to be in. And whenever they wanted to move, if the sending school vetoes that, then the child can't go. Even if the accepting school had capacity, you know, bandwidth, program, all of the things, and said, yeah, you know, there weren't behavioral problems that were part of the guardrails.
2: The opposition has expressed concerns that allowing universal choice could weaken already struggling public school districts. Be sure to keep up with all things Mississippi by heading on over to supertalk.fm. I'm Caleb Saylors.
6: Laser 96.1, your Friday night forecast from the Security Solutions Weather Center. Got a chance of a few showers popping up early tonight. Otherwise, cloudy and 72. Rain likely tomorrow with a high of 85. Slight chance of showers tomorrow night with 72 for the low. And showers and thunderstorms return for Sunday on Father's Day and a high of 90.
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0: Whatever you are getting into locally here this weekend, I hope you have a wonderful time. First day of summer, FIFA World Cup. You've got Toy Story 5 in theaters. Maybe you're going to grill and chill. I don't know. First official day of summer. You enjoy it on Sunday and meet me back here Monday. See ya.
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0: Pat Benatar, We Belong, and You Belong right here with great classic hits all weekend long. I'm Mike Scott. 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

0: You just have to believe, right? Just like the title of that song says, it's Cher.
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2: You're listening to Super Talk News. I'm Caleb Saylor. A man will spend four decades behind bars for shooting another man at the Olive Branch Hilton back in 2023. DeSoto County District Attorney Matthew Barton's office announced that 27-year-old Alvin Miles Jr. will spend 40 years in prison and 5 years of post-release supervision. Miles is reported to have left the victim critically injured as a result of the shooting. The state was seeking a life sentence in this case, but the jury failed to reach a unanimous verdict, leaving the court to determine Miles' jail time. A woman accused of arson and aggravated domestic violence has been arrested. Meridian Police asked the public to help locate 31-year-old Mahogany Perry on June 11th. A week later, she was taken into custody. Perry is currently being held behind bars without bond.
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0: The school choice conversation continues in Mississippi, with policy leaders on both sides of the debate espousing their views on the matter. Starla Brown with Americans for Prosperity believes families should have more options when it comes to where their children are educated.
1: Let's say your child wants to transfer to another school for whatever reason. It may be a very positive reason. It doesn't mean the school they're in is failing. Maybe there's just a academic piece over there they want to be in. And whenever they wanted to move, if the sending school vetoes that, then the child can't go. Even if the accepting school had capacity, you know, bandwidth, program, all of the things, and said, yeah, you know, there weren't behavioral problems that were part of the guardrails.
0: The opposition has expressed concerns that allowing universal choice could weaken already struggling public school districts. Be sure to keep up with all things Mississippi by heading on over to supertalk.fm. I'm Caleb Saylors.
2: Laser 96.1, your Friday night forecast from the Security Solutions Weather Center. Got a chance of a few showers popping up early tonight. Otherwise, cloudy and 72. Rain likely tomorrow with a high of 85. Slight chance of showers tomorrow night with 72 for the low. And showers and thunderstorms return for Sunday on Father's Day and a high of 90.
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0: beds are burning. It's classic for Midnight Oil. Going to play that for Jeremy and the crew checking in tonight. Thanks for having us on. Tears for Fears. And we'll do a little dancing with Mr. Bowie next.
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0: from the album Life Becoming a Landslide, recorded live, Unplugged, Stevie Nicks lead vocals in Landslide. 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

0: From him is The Finer Things. He had so many great songs. 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

0: Doing a little crying in the nighttime with Steven Tyler and the boys. It's Aerosmith. Got Van Morrison and a great one from Huey and the News right around the corner.
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0: Baby, I Love Your Way. It's Big Mountain. Going to play that for Debbie and the crew checking in tonight. Thanks for having us on. Got Journey, Rick Springfield, and we'll knock, knock, knock on wood with Amy Stewart, too.
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0: Dance Hall Days, one of a couple of big tunes for that great band. Wang Chung, Chuck and the crew got us on at work tonight over at UPS. Thank you for dropping me a line here in the studio. You could do the same thing. Hit me up on socials. Drop me a line on our Facebook instant messenger. Got to Kansas on the way and Duran Duran.
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0: One of three big hits for that great band. Karen Woodward and Bananarama, and I heard a rumor. It's a Rick James on the way, Kenny Loggins and the Backstreet Boys.
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0: Take It to the Limit. One More Time, and that band is doing just that. Going to be kicking off their final farewell tour. I know, Say It Isn't So, a little later this summer. The Great Eagles.
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0: Cutting Crew, I Just Died in Your Arms. It's Mike Scott moving through the nighttime. Got the coffee going as always. Love spending the weekend with you with a lot of these great tunes. Got Sting and the Police on the way. Phil Collins, and we'll hop on board that runaway train with Soul Asylum next.
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0: Going to play that for Brian checking in tonight here in the studio. Soul Asylum, Runaway Train, Crowded House, and Europe with the final countdown coming up.
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0: It's the final countdown in Europe on your home for great tunes in the nighttime. Stay close and stick with us all weekend long. More great tunes on the way. We'll take it back to 1981. Colin Hay and Men at Work and Bonnie Raitt giving him something to talk about, too, coming up.
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0: Here's a sign. Stop leaving your kids with the grandparents. I recently asked my nephew how old he was. He said, God willing, I'll be 7 in July. I'm Randy Johnson. I'm your weekend radio pal. On the way, bad news for Rod Stewart, good news for the B-52s. 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
2: You know, you made me feel so good inside. I've always wanted a girl just like you.

0: Sorry, Rod, there's just not enough liquor on the planet. Although Scottish soccer fans are trying, Scottish soccer fans having a blast in Boston over the past week, the Tartan Army taking over restaurants and bars. They've also been drinking a lot of beer, so much so that some Boston bars are running out of beer. Sam Adams says its Boston tap room ran out of Sam Adams Boston Lager last weekend because the Scottish soccer fans just drank it dry. From Thursday to Sunday, it said the Tartan Army drank four times as much Boston Lager as it normally sells over the 4th of July holiday. Take that, Americans. The company had to schedule an emergency delivery on last Saturday morning just to try to keep up. And Sam Adams wasn't the only one. A liquor store, Federal Wine and Spirits, sold out of Budweiser and Corona, and the door on one of its refrigerators broke from being opened and closed so many times. Here's a special welcome to our Scottish visitors.
1: Welcome to all things Scottish. Our slogan is, if it's no Scottish, it's crap!
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0: Lenny Kravitz learned how to guitar hunt from Tom Petty. Back in 1989, Kravitz was opening for Tom Petty and the Heartbreakers, and he'd go with Tom. Tom would go to music stores, whatever town they were in, hunting for really cool guitars. Now, Lenny at that time didn't have any money, so he couldn't buy them, but he learned a lot about it. Then more recently, Lenny got really lucky. He ran into this guy who was facing jail time and needed a lawyer. So Lenny Kravitz went out to this guy's car, bought 5 guitars that day so this guy could get a lawyer. Lenny says it included what is now his number one guitar. We don't know how things worked out for the other guy in the courtroom.
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1: Hey, I'm D. Riley, taking a quick look at the Laser 96.1 forecast from the Security Solutions Weather Center for today, and you can expect a strong chance of showers and thunderstorms, the high 88, a fair chance of rain and thunderstorms tonight, the low 72, a strong chance of showers and thunderstorms Sunday, the high 90, a chance of rain and thunderstorms tomorrow night, the low 75. That's a look at your forecast on your station for the Rick Burgess Show, Laser 96.1 WLZA,

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12: 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That's a look at your forecast on your station for the Rick Burgess Show, Laser 96.1 WLGA.
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4: Does Jelly Roll and his team not have any recourse on this? How can somebody just do this?
5: Yeah.
6: All right. So in the description on the video, they say this is an original AI-assisted Christian country song. It never says... Even in the title of it, God Didn't Give Up On Me, Christian lyrics video. It does have, for the thumbnail, like you guys said, a picture of Jelly Roll.
4: Very misleading.
6: But it doesn't have the words as far as, you know, calling, saying this is Jelly Roll or anything like that. So I don't know if... Y'all want to hear it?
1: Yeah, they even have Jelly Roll and Eminem doing a song, Don't Let Me Go, Jesus. Yeah,
6: right.
1: You know, it's all over the place.
4: Yeah. But, you have to really pay attention.
1: Yeah.
4: But I'll be honest with you, it's pretty good.
1: It's...
6: So I'll skip forward.

0: the shadows lay.
1: By the way, keep in mind, that's fake.
2: That's crazy.
1: Isn't that crazy?
3: Dust on my boots and fell past I could not outrun.
2: Yeah.
4: Okay.
2: I knew breath, but I lost the word.
1: But let's say you never knew AI existed. You never knew AI even existed.
2: Yeah.
1: You'd never know.
3: No way.
4: Heard the Sunday truce from my mama's lips.
1: So Adler, you picked up on it. Here's what they're trying to do. I'm not saying they can get away with it. They're trying to say, we never said this was Jelly Roll.
3: Yep.
1: It's just like, and you go, but you did an AI picture of Jelly Roll on the thumbnail.
3: Right. Mm-hmm.
1: Well, we didn't say it was Jelly Roll.
2: It's just like, you know, there's a commercial that runs locally.
1: Oh, yes.
2: And it's Matthew McConaughey to sound like him, but he doesn't say, I'm at, you know what I'm saying?
1: Yeah,
2: And there's certain words he don't really sound, but they're just little.
1: Oh, I picked up on that, yeah.
2: Little twist.
1: And there's a number of I'm not quite Morgan Freeman's out there.
2: Yeah.
1: Which is what he's chasing. Mm-hmm. Both of them are chasing it.
2: Yeah.
3: Yeah, and McConaughey is one that actually went on record as saying, hey, other actors, other voice actors, trademark yourself. Make sure you have the rights to yourself so that people can't use your name, image, and likeness without you being paid. So that's an interesting one, that the fact that they're going for McConaughey on that one.
4: Yeah, and there's other ones, too, that they've done on Jelly Roll. But it's weird because I've got to tell you, I heard an AI song, I forget what it was, from a blues artist, and it was just audio only. And I was like, hey, I like this. And I didn't realize it was AI until I had heard it. And then I started researching the artist's name, and then I found out, hey, it's AI.
1: Right.
4: And what's gonna be really scary is that there's sometimes a little hint. You can hear a little reverb or something that's like, okay, that's not real. But as it continues to get better and better, it's going to be hard to distinguish what's AI and what's not.
2: Well, you know, like I said,
4: if you just were listening to a song.
2: When this show started, what is it, year and a half, whatever, remember people would send us drawings.
1: Yeah.
2: And the eyes would look weird. Uh-huh. They wouldn't have enough fingers.
4: Yeah.
2: Well, that's now.
1: Look how much it's improved in a year.
4: Yeah.
1: It's improving at an incredible rate. And I agree with this texter. It's the first thing I thought of, which made me question it. I believe that Jelly Roll sings well, and I like his style. Don't hear me saying anything different.
4: Yeah.
1: But I thought this guy actually sang better than Jelly
4: Roll. Oh, yeah, it was too clean.
1: Yeah, when I heard

0: I was like, he's actually, Jelly Roll's actually singing better now.
1: Right.
0: And I thought, okay, that was, yeah, I agree with you, Texter. Also, speaking of music and real artists, Bonnie Tyler. Did anybody know that Bonnie Tyler was in a coma? Bonnie Tyler has woken up from her coma.
2: Wow.
0: A month after going into cardiac arrest. She said, I tried to tell everybody, I had a heartache.
3: All right.
0: Nothing but a heartache.
3: They said she's really still bad. Still bad off, though.
0: Is she?
3: Far from being out.
0: Yeah. She's no longer in a coma. But, okay, yeah, remains very unwell and in intensive care in Portugal.
2: Wow.
0: I had no idea that Bonnie Tyler was in a coma. I had no idea.
3: Do the Burgess Brothers love Total Eclipse of the Heart?
2: Yeah, I do. I don't love it. Love is a strong word.
3: I like
2: it. If it comes on the radio, I won't change it.
0: I like Total Eclipse of the Heart more than I would like to admit publicly.
2: But you know what I'm saying? I'm not going to go. Let me dial up that to hear it. But if it's on, I'll leave it on.
3: What if you pulled up to the gas pump and it was loud and you got out of your manly truck with that on and guys looked over at you?
2: I'd turn it.
0: When
2: I
0: was.
2: People play loud.
3: You'd turn it down? No, I'm talking about like you're blaring. No. You just hear it.
0: No. When I was in Vindicator, we attempted a heavy version of it.
3: No, you did not.
0: It was pretty cool.
4: That's fantastic.
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1: All right, I got a little update for you on that. So RBS 20, of course, is good through Father's Day on remaining seats to Montgomery, Starkville, Huntsville, and Birmingham. But I do want, if you're in Montgomery right now, Montgomery, hello.
2: What's up, Gump?
1: I-92. If you're in Montgomery right now, you need to pay special attention. And the venues, they can do their own specials. And today, they're in Montgomery. The Montgomery Performing Arts Center, for today only,
2: ooh,
1: for our tour, and they do this with other shows they got coming in. I didn't know this. It's two for Tuesday. This is kind of an old classic rock thing.
2: You remember
1: two for Tuesday.
2: Two for Tuesday.
1: Rock 99, two for Tuesday. But anyway, so if you are wanting to go to the Montgomery show today, they are actually allowing for you to buy two tickets for the price of one.
2: What?
1: Yeah.
2: That's my kind of day.
1: And yeah. And they've got their own code there.
2: Uh-oh.
1: I did. If you follow me on X, they just copied me in on this. That's how I found out about it. I have whatever it's called. It's not called a retweet anymore. What is it called? I have
3: repost.
1: I've reposted. That's it, yeah. Uh-oh. I've reposted it, but their code for two for Tuesday is 24 TUES.
2: Good night.
1: 24 TUES.
2: TUES.
1: Yeah. And Adder,
2: that's
1: I sent you that
2: y'all.
1: Image.
2: TUES, that's Tuesday.
1: Adder in an email. You can find that too, and Adder will show it to
2: you.
1: Right,
2: yeah. Did you get that,
1: yeah,
2: Greg?
1: So there it is.
2: Stands for Tuesday.
1: See that code right there?
3: Tuesday.
1: Yeah. Use the code 24 Tuesday. Now, this is just for Montgomery.
2: That's 24 hours Tuesday.
1: Yeah.
2: Greg.
1: Yeah. 24 hours today.
3: That's right.
1: So not only is the discount that we have still in play till Sunday, buy one, get one on remaining seats right now for Montgomery.
2: That's awesome.
1: Yeah, so I just wanted to let y'all know that, put that out there. I know we're trying not to, you know, get angry today. I know, Speedy, you kind of got on a rant earlier.
2: I
1: didn't mean to launch you on that. I really didn't.
3: He's now he's sad about Jelly Roll and Bunny.
1: Yeah, and just like with it, I guess now I'm kind of in things that help me to understand. Okay.
2: Okay, all right.
1: Major League Baseball warns San Francisco Giants players about writing Bible verses on Pride Night hats.
2: Hmm.
1: Now, let me see if I understand this and tell me what I have wrong.
2: Okay.
1: So if I play for the San Francisco Giants.
2: Yep.
1: And I play for Major League Baseball, or I guess it could be any team, but we'll use this example. And am I now forced, even as a follower of Jesus, I am a fundamental follower of Jesus, meaning I believe what God said in the canonized Word of God was inspired by the Holy Spirit.
2: Mm-hmm.
1: And so God, as he would see many things, not just this, like I've said 1,000 times, homosexuality is not a sin that is special in any way, meaning it doesn't require extra redemption, but it also isn't special and gets a pass, okay? Just as all sexual sin, that would include adultery, it would include fornication, looking at porn, you know, in any of these things are sexual sins, and it's just one of the sexual sins. It's not special, meaning it needs extra redemption, but it also is not special and gets passed. And we've talked about that. So if I can be forced to wear a hat that goes against my spiritual convictions, but I'm not allowed to express my spiritual convictions, do I have this right?
2: What you've got is, and if you'll remember
1: that doesn't seem right. I mean, I like he said, the pitcher, one of the pitchers that's doing it, that put the verse in Genesis about the rainbow, he said, I'm not hating on anybody. It's not a hate thing. What I'm doing is I'm expressing my beliefs, but you're forcing me to condone and promote something that would be against my beliefs. So what it looks like to me is that if I'm someone who believes that homosexuality is not a sin, and it should be celebrated and embraced for an entire month in the country, what I want supersedes what you believe.
2: Yes. Mm-hmm.
1: Does anybody, how can that even happen?
2: You're all over this, but now, according to Major League Baseball, their official statement is writing on caps is a violation of their rules. Apparently, you can't write on caps, but it's interesting because this story did pretty good on going back in history on when others wrote on caps and nothing really happened, like in the 2025 World Series, and they go on. Plus, they're like, well, I wonder if they wrote a message for LGBTQ plus community, would there be an uproar over it? Because the left, the media is, oh, how dare them. Yeah. And now Major League Baseball has stepped in claiming you can't write on your caps.
1: But here's the thing I don't understand. Why then can you make me wear something with a cap that you wrote on? Because you just wrote on my cap.
2: Yeah, you colored the logo.
1: You colored my logo, and if I wear that I'm celebrating Pride Night, and I'm not going to. So you can force something on my hat, but I can't. See, I don't agree with that.
2: Right.
1: Let's take the writing rule out of it. I think the Major League Baseball has violated their own rule by making a special hat that is celebrating something that is a moral issue.
2: Mm-hmm.
1: They shouldn't be in that. Now, if you want to say, let's go out here and let's support the troops, and we're going to wear camo hats. That happens all the time.
3: Yeah.
1: Now, I don't know if someone could object to that, if they are someone who says, I don't want to wear anything that supports the military. I don't know. But what I'm saying is I don't think any player should be forced to wear anything on their uniform that compromises their faith. I think Major League Baseball says we can force you to wear something that goes against your convictions, but you can't write anything on our hat that promotes your convictions. That didn't make any sense to me. That's crazy.
3: Well, we can stay out of the hat business.
1: Right. Why don't you just play baseball?
3: Play baseball.
1: Right. And then let
3: people, no reason to
1: and let
3: that.
1: People have their own point of view on whether they want to celebrate Pride Month or not. It's their own business, but people shouldn't be forced to celebrate it, and people shouldn't be forced not to celebrate it.
3: That's right.
1: Yep. It shouldn't be either way.
2: Yeah.
1: You know, and you know, if I think that people have a right to celebrate as long as they're not harming other people, what they believe to be true, but you can't force others to do it. And that's where this is a little bit flawed, and people have made that point quite a bit. I mean, this is a moral issue, and that's the reason why we should have never turned it into some sort of pressurized,
2: right.
1: Everybody's going to be forced to bend. Like I said, nobody makes you celebrate Christmas. We even give you a secular out. Nobody makes you celebrate Easter. We even give you secular outs. If we had a hat with a cross on it on Good Friday, could we force you to wear it? I don't think so.

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1: We're back. 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Good gracious, we put out a lot. 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
1: 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Yeah. You got half off. 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
1: 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You can find that link, too, at rickburgessshow.com right there under the sponsors button. A bit of an email here from the audience. Hey, Burge, put that in the topic line on an email to me at rick@rickburgessshow.com. Hey, Burge, could you consider this? This is an ongoing thing. It happened a little over a year ago. We released the book Men Don't Run in the Rain. It's a book about Coach, Greg, and I, our dad, and Angie, our sister, our dad, Bill Burgess. And it also has some application in there, too, the things you learn from old Coach if you were not fortunate enough to have him in your life. And one of the things that is often discussed is the men running in the rain being frantic. So this comes from an emailer, Jason. I know you have stressed over and over, Burge, the importance of men not running in the rain. However, if the rain is coming down like it is in this video, which we will look at, and your safety is up for grabs, and you have to make it to your car for the safety of your kids as well as yourself. Hang on. Yeah. Is it okay to run, not out of fear of getting wet, but out of respect for Mother Nature? Now, this is the key phrase here, and we're going to have a look here, and I don't see it in this video.
2: Oh.
1: And lightning, or does running, even in this scenario, make me a mega bip? Thank you. This is from Fairhope, Alabama. Now, he has the video here. All I see is hard raining. I don't see any lightning. Now, lightning's easy. I can answer that simply. But here is the video itself.
2: A dugout run.
3: Wow.
2: Been there.
4: It's coming down.
1: That's a lot of rain.
2: Oh, my goodness.
4: That's a lot of water.
2: That's a lot of wind, a lot of rain.
4: I tell you, I just ride this one out.
1: I don't hear any thunder. I don't see any lightning.
3: Out of here.
2: Dugout is flooding.
1: To answer the question,
4: wow, that's a tough one.
2: Cow, your equipment's wet. Ugh.
1: Consistently, I will
4: soaking
1: say this.
4: Wet clothes.
1: I will say this. If it is lightning, that
2: no brainer.
1: That falls into, and we've said this before, but he may have missed it. If it is actually lightning, that falls under another thing that Dad taught, and that is don't be stupid.
4: Don't be a DA.
1: Okay. So lightning, yes, of course.

0: Just pouring rain? It's raining hard, Burge?
1: Obviously, it looks like he coaches his son, because his son, they're the only two left behind. They're left in the dugout.
2: I'm going to sit in that dugout a minute.
1: I'm going to see if it'll pass.
0: But I don't have a problem with that.
1: The wind's blowing in so much, it's an open dugout on all sides. So you're basically just sitting in the rain because the wind's blowing the rain in on you.
0: It's got a long way to go to get everything wet.
2: Lightning is of course, you definitely always err on safety. Lightning is very dangerous. That goes under don't be stupid. If it's just raining hard, I'm sorry. That's a no.
1: Buddy, we didn't see lightning in this.
2: We did not see it.
1: So we're just going to have to make a decision here. If it's just rain, like he said, I think it's a great lesson for your son. Son, let's walk it out.
0: Yep.
1: Now, you're getting everything wet. Yeah, his gloves wet.
0: But you're going to get wet when you run, too.
1: You got your ball bucket. Hopefully, it's got a top on it. Or it's wet. Mm-hmm. So there's things wet.
0: Mm-hmm.
1: But I didn't see the lightning.
0: I didn't see it.
1: It looks like that comes with lightning, though. Did you see it?
2: I hadn't looked. I didn't hear any thunder. I wasn't there. Lightning, yes. Whoa. Just hard rain, no.
3: Wow,
2: that is.
1: Look, you hear him? Where's my hat? It's wet, son.
2: I don't see their vehicle anywhere.
1: Oh, wow. You got you a long walk.
2: I don't hear any thunder. I don't see any lightning.
1: You know when you get wet and you just go ahead and commit, you know what? I'm just going to be soaking wet. There's nothing I can do about it.
2: Nope.
1: Really, running, it's just you're going to be just as wet. You might not be out there as long, but you're going to be just as wet.
2: And at least you'll be wet with your dignity.
1: Yeah. Maybe everybody else that ran frantically to the cars and they're sitting there like, oh, they see you walking with your son.
2: What an example.
1: They're like, that's a man.
2: He's wet. What a moment. What a moment for them to look up and see you and your son and say there's something different about them. Look at that. He's steady.
1: Proud of that coach.
2: He's fearless.
1: Glad he coaches you, son.
2: Watch that steady, man. That's a good boy. That boy right there is fortunate.
4: One of my new favorite things is
2: unlike the kid that was chasing his daddy was out running him, Phil, in his flip-flops. Pushed him out of the way to get by.
4: One new favorite thing, taking the kids. I hand them an umbrella. They struggle with it. They fight.
2: Sure, they do.
4: I just walk in front of them real calm.
2: You know why?
4: Come on, kids. Follow me. I'm your daddy, and I love you forever.
2: You know why?
0: I know where I'm going.
2: Because they'd be blessed.
4: That's it.
1: Yeah.
2: All right, move.
0: No.
2: So, Jason, you said one thing in the email. We saw something else.
1: Yeah, if we could just have picked up some lightning.
2: He just, by the way, just emailed me. Full disclosure, I did run.
0: Yeah, probably.
1: Did you just make that up?
2: No,
0: I have it right.
3: If you're going to run, that'd be a place.
1: Well, you know what? Let's give him a break. The thunder and lightning wasn't in the video, but maybe it was clapping all around.
2: If it was lightning, you're fine.
1: And you got your son with you, so you want to protect him. Mm-hmm. I get that.
0: That's a lot of rain.
1: It's just raining, we're walking.
2: I ran as fast as Speedy would run to concession stand at the end of the night when they start giving away extra food.
3: That's a good one.
1: That's
3: good.
1: It's all dried up. I don't know.
2: Well, yeah, when you go get that free hot dog, it's bravery.
1: You better have some water.
2: Hey, it's bravery.
1: Good gracious. No wonder Joey Chestnut drops it in water.
2: You ever scarf one of them and get about 5 minutes in the ride home going,
0: You talking about that been wrapped and sitting the entire game?
2: I didn't think
0: they wrapped
2: through.
0: That one about 5:30.
2: So nobody bought it. So when they weren't buying it, it was just sitting there. Let's go to video 16 here, Greg. This is what you live for.
0: All right.
2: Wild brawl breaks out between large women.
0: Ooh, oh, fighting biggins.
2: At an exclusive Bahamas beach club.
0: Oh, even better.
2: Around a dozen people involved in the fight at the Royal Beach Club on Paradise Island.
1: Ooh.
0: Wow.
4: And these women are in bathing suits.
2: Oh, no.
4: They're more like tarps.
5: Greg, look at the size.
4: All right. Okay. They're starting to fight. Security's trying to stop it.
0: She's a low center of gravity.
4: Watch out there.
1: Hey, that one's right.
0: Oh, you better get back.
1: All right.
0: Oh, my goodness. Somebody's got somebody's weed.
4: Somebody's throwing knees.
0: Oh, my goodness. By the way, these are very strong women in their legs.
1: Wow, that poor security guard, he had no chance.
4: They could be on the practice squad.
0: Gracious.
2: Oh, yeah.
0: That bathing suit is screaming, all we can.
3: Guys.
4: And it kind of dissipates from there, but
3: that's about
4: that looks like a nice club.
3: 500 pounds of rump.
4: God,
3: that's what it looks like. Every one of them's got on a thong. Every one of them. They don't need it on.
5: What did you say?
3: 1,000 pounds of rump.
0: Hams everywhere.
5: I'm lightheaded.
0: Yeah, y'all notice it. Every one of them had them old balls.
6: Sure.
0: None of them need to be
1: Well, some

0: of it was just riding.
1: Yeah, that's
2: riding goodness. Dirty.
3: Yes, it was just disappearing.
0: Yeah,
3: against its will.
0: And nowhere to go.
3: Against its will. Help me!
0: It's like it's a wheeze.
1: What in the world?
4: Like you said, Greg,
1: needed some music in the background. Greg, the only thing we were missing was a bullseye. We got the rest of the target.
3: Yes, sir.
1: Yes, sir. We got it.
3: Music kept playing, so I couldn't play the audio.
1: Sure.
3: But there was a DJ, and he just kept playing music. It's not clear what.
1: Great.
3: It's not clear what led to the fight.
1: Somebody didn't like it.
3: Why it happened?
1: Somebody had something sassy to say.
4: Like I said, that one girl, they grabbed her by the hair of the head.
1: Oh. If you had not, if you were not paying attention, all you were looking at is legs, you would think, man, they're some strong men out there.
4: Yeah, these guys.
1: And why do they have that on?
4: Offensive linemen.
0: Yeah. You know what it looked like? It looked like a scrum.
3: It did.
1: It did.
0: It did.
1: Yeah.
3: Like rugby.
4: Watched a lot of that yesterday, too.
0: Did you?
4: Yeah, flipped over when I go to commercial on the baseball game. I don't understand rugby. The
0: rugby.
4: Rules.
0: I like
4: rugby. Understand it.
1: Yeah, but I don't get what's happening.
0: Right.
1: Unscreen phone calls coming up next.
0: Give me that.
1: we're just
4: all there. We're not doing that part of the song. Right?
1: Yeah. Anyway,
0: everybody.
1: Unscreened phone calls, all 10 lines available.
0: Big old smile.
1: 888, the number 6, Big Vox.
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1: Yep, there's a lot out there. Vox seats come our way next hour. We'll meet them a little bit later on, and we'll have a Burgess Ball battle as they get signed in and ready to go. Lines, they be filling. Matter of fact, there's only like two left. So if you want to get in now as we go to unscreen phone calls. We answer those on the fly, make our decision in real time. Hello, welcome to the Rick Burgess Show. It's unscreen phone calls. Go.
2: Yeah, Rick, y'all done a little episode last week about a guy that stole a whole bunch of bourbon. Did y'all hear that they arrested him yesterday, the guy they thought was smuggling all the bourbon? He said something about when he was a baby, he was traumatized by having his picture taken with two fat men shirtless in pajama pants.
3: That'll mess you up.
4: There it is.
1: I was a long way home for that, but that's good. Yeah. You stayed with it. Rick Burgess Show, unscreen phone calls. Go ahead.
5: This is Tony from South Carolina. About this World Cup, Rick, man, you know, soccer, I mean, come on. But I gave it a little bit of time. I've actually watched like four of the matches, and every single one of them ended in a tie. Two of them, 0-0 tie.
1: Yeah. Wow.
3: Yeah.
5: All those people spending all that money to go to a game. Imagine you pay all that money to go to a game and it ends in a 0-0 tie.
1: No, it goes back to Tony.
5: Come on, guys.
1: That's ridiculous. And you gave it a chance. Mm-hmm. So, you know, I'm trying to help our local soccer team. And we've been asked to help. That's the reason why I did that promotion with pro wrestling. I'm like, look, people may not come to watch this, but they'll come to watch pro wrestling. Hmm. So let's have some pro wrestling.
6: Yeah.
1: Before you got to start adding things to these events.
6: Sure.
1: Can you imagine sitting there that long for the 0-0 tie?
6: Zero, and I'm sure they added time to the clock and all that. I love that.
4: It was.
6: You really don't know how much time's left.
4: I know Spain was getting heckled because they didn't score it.
3: Yeah, Spain and Cape Verde. Uh-huh. That was a big deal. The goalie.
1: So who's the winner?
3: The keeper. The keeper had like 8 saves or something like that, and gained 4 million followers because of his performance.
1: Yeah. Okay.
3: The people are watching, and the Asians are coming to America, and they're loving it.
4: Oh yeah.
6: And they clean their mess up when they
4: Jameis Winston helps them.
6: Yep. Jameis helps them.
1: Rick Burgess Show, unscreen phone calls. Go ahead.
7: What's up, boys? It's Perry from Troy. How y'all doing?
1: Good, man.
6: Hey, Perry.
7: Hey, two things. I want to wish the Trojans good luck today in Omaha, rematching against West Virginia. And I want to thank our number one fan, Speedy, for all of his support. I don't think we could have gotten over Ole Miss the other day without him.
1: Amen. I agree. Well said.
4: Love the Trojans.
1: Rick Burgess Show, unscreen phone calls. Go.
8: Morning, gentlemen. So y'all were talking about the homosexuality thing, and I'm getting married here to a woman in the next few months, and the discussion got brought up about how we would handle the situation if we have kids and they turn out to want to be gay, trans, or whatever it may be. And we were talking about how we would want to handle that type of situation while letting them know that we love them, but not wanting to come on our beliefs. I just want to hear y'all's opinion on them.
1: Yeah, it's pretty straightforward, and I have some experience in this, but the bottom line is the communication is if you, their parents, truly love them, and you truly love God, and you believe that his standard is correct, then you're always communicating the difference, just like all of us. So people say, well, does God love me? The question is, yes, but does he approve of you? That's completely different. My mother talked to me about that, about, you know, sins. Like I said, we always act like this is some special sin. I hope we would be equally disappointed if our children decided they were fornicators or our children became adulterers or, you know, that we would be just as disappointed. You know, we should be disappointed in the behavior of our children if it goes against God, no matter what it is, not just some that maybe we prefer. So I would always communicate that. You know, I would be just as disappointed if my heterosexual son compromised his sexual purity, or my daughter. And any other sexual sin or sin in general. But there's a difference in my love will never change for you. That's not even a discussion here, child. But what about my approval? If I give in, if that's really showing you that I love you, that I'm going to give in and I'm going to endorse and I'm going to embrace something that I believe Scripture teaches me is detrimental to you and is something that God does not approve of, now I've ceased to love you and God. So just make sure that you communicate that what you're saying is not because you're against them, it's because you're for God. And that's also what's best for them. That's true, pure love. And try to keep that communication line open and continue to make sure they know that they're loved. You just have a disagreement and they're not approved, because that approval would actually be the worst thing for them and you would cease to love them or God. So that's really it in a nutshell. It's not easy, but it's the right thing to do. Rick Burgess Show, unscreened phone calls. Go ahead.
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1: Maybe it'll end in a 0-0 tie. Rick Burgess Show, unscreened phone calls. Go ahead.
10: Hey, I got a question for Greg since he's the Andy Griffith expert.
1: Go ahead.
10: Greg, how many episodes of Andy have black people in it? And you can ask Speedy. We all know he'll know the answer.
11: Okay.
1: It's terrible.
11: Okay. Thank you for calling.
1: Rick Burgess.
6: The closest was Howard Sprague.
1: Rick Burgess Show, unscreened phone calls. Go ahead.
12: Hey, I know that the I know the King James Version of the Bible was pretty standard for the longest time, but I saw something funny the other day. I wanted to see if y'all thought it was just as funny or ironic. It was a King James Bible, but the cover was an American flag with a bald eagle on it.
1: Yeah,
12: and I kind of felt like that was ironic. Like,
1: it is. Since King James was not American and was actually English. Yeah, so yeah. And King James, whoa, you go into his life a little bit. He had some issues. Rick Burgess Show, unscreened phone calls. Go ahead.
13: Yes, I'd just like to say real men don't need umbrellas and we walk in the rain.
1: Okay. All right. Had that. All right. Rick Burgess Show, unscreened phone calls. Go ahead.
14: Hey, guys. I was in church the other night. We were having a discussion before class, and I figured I'd run this by you guys. Have y'all ever heard of anything called hobby horse competition?
1: Oh, yes. Oh yeah.
3: We covered it.
1: Yeah. We did. Yeah.
14: Okay. I didn't hear y'all. I was going to say, if y'all have it, y'all need to look it up and enjoy.
6: We have some serious
1: people. We have more than once took that on, and that is, I'd use the word alarming.
6: What athletes, man.
3: I mean,
4: do you still hobby horse down the driveway?
6: I do, yes, just for exercise. I'm not competing.
1: Right. All right, top of the hour. If you're leaving us, anything you missed, catch on the archive a little later today on your own time.

0: If you're saying, no, Birch, y'all keep driving, I'm in the passenger seat, I'm going with you. We'll come back with more. Vox Seats will join us. 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
2: Hey, I'm D. Riley, taking a quick look at the Laser 96.1 forecast from the Security Solutions Weather Center for today, and you can expect a strong chance of showers and thunderstorms, the high 88, a fair chance of rain and thunderstorms tonight, the low 72, a strong chance of showers and thunderstorms Sunday, the high 90, a chance of rain and thunderstorms tomorrow night, the low 75. That's a look at your forecast on your station for the Rick Burgess Show, Laser 96.1 WLZA.
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1: Here we go, America, and around the world. 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One of our favorites, Frank Caliendo, visiting with us. And don't forget, Nashville, he's coming to see you August the 5th. You don't want to miss that. 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Also, some things going on this week. Father's Day breakfast at my home church in Birmingham. Birmingham. Best city in Alabama. 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It's a Father's Day breakfast at my home church, Valleydale Church. Those details can be found at themanchurch.com under events. Or if you follow me on Instagram, I actually posted something yesterday where you can just use the, is it a QR code? Mm-hmm, is that what it's called? Mm-hmm. And that gets you registered. Doesn't cost anything, but just lets you know you're coming. So what's that ooh about?
2: Well, I got a QR code. Look at me.
1: Did I say it right? Is it a QR code? Mm-hmm. Okay. So there you go. Yeah. And also,
2: I'm mad at you, but go ahead and finish what you were promoting.
1: What are you mad about? Well, I was just going to tell Sylacauga, Alabama.
2: Yeah, Sylacauga. Jordan.
1: Yeah, Jordan Irwin there Tuesday for a man church too.
2: And they're fired up about having him.
1: Right. And they then are. Yeah, and 1 week from this Friday, Sherry's in Athens, Alabama.
2: Yeah.
1: So
2: a lot going on.
1: And then 1 week from this Saturday, I'm in Pearl, Mississippi.
2: That's right.
1: At Park Place for another.
2: And 1 week from Friday, you're at the Jubilee.
1: Excuse me?
2: The Jubilee. The Peach Jubilee.
1: Is that what it's called? You sure
2: Peach
1: about that?
2: Peach Jam Jubilee?
1: Jamboree. Jamboree. It's not a Jubilee.
2: What'd I say?
1: I think it's a Jamboree.
3: Yeah, I think it's a Jamboree like Jubilee.
4: What's the difference?
1: Yeah. Great question.
2: Thanks. Great question. It. They hang on everything I say.
5: Hey, I'll tell you what the difference is. One of them's in Clanton.
3: That's it.
2: Right. And then you'll be down at the American Village.
1: That's not till
2: on July 3rd.
1: July 3rd.
2: That's only about 3 weeks away.
1: Is it really?
4: Yeah. Okay, here's the difference.
1: How hot's it going to be?

0: A jubilee marks a major milestone. Mm. It's more formal.
1: Okay.
0: Commemorative event. Okay. A jamboree is just like a large, lively, more boisterous type convention-like atmosphere.
2: So the peach, is the peach a jamboree or is it a jubilee?
1: It's a jubilee. It's the peach jam jubilee.
0: Oh, it's a jam jubilee.
1: Yeah, so
0: jam jubilee. Right.
2: We're jamming jam a jubilee? Jubilee.
0: It's a jamboree.
2: Are we combining a jamboree and a jubilee?
1: You can go to peachjamjubilee.com for more information.
2: We're going to have us a large peach jam.
1: And old Burge is on the main stage at 5, kicking it off, buddy, mm-hmm. with a little message. Bring it.
0: At the jamboree.
1: So you know how, I don't know why it is, but anytime we get something on you, it always comes back on me. It's weird.
3: Yeah, well.
1: But we were talking about Omaha, and the World Series,
2: here
1: College
2: we go
1: World
2: again.
1: Series.
2: Let me out.
1: And, you know, you messed up and wore like a Lincoln, Nebraska shirt and all that, thinking you were sharp. And you said that because we were on you about all that you were going to go to Omaha but not take us.
3: Correct.
1: And one of the people you said you were going to take was Larry instead of us. You mentioned him at one time.
2: No, that was a texture that said
1: but
2: that.
1: You said it out loud. And he, you know, sometimes, bless his soul, he doesn't get the humor, like we're having fun.
3: Well,
1: so now he's texting me and lighting my phone up thinking that you're going to take him to Omaha.
3: Now let me be keeps.
1: And he's even telling me where y'all can stay. Like, he's sending me hotels.
2: All right, now wait a minute, straight up.
1: Now, this is a fact.
2: I want to say, do you think it's possible that Larry actually has a tremendous sense of humor and he's messing with you?
3: Nope. Yeah. Probably not.
1: Nope, not at all.
2: You don't
1: think
2: that?
1: He says he knows a super 8 hotel y'all could stay at.
2: Out of way.
3: Was Larry? No. Hey,
2: familiar
3: Larry,
2: with all that area?
1: Larry's been everywhere.
2: Larry, I love you, buddy, but you're thinking Speedy's taking you by sending super 8.
3: Yeah, that's true.
2: We can do better than that.
1: Right.
2: I know what you're saying. I know the only one of us that's ever been around you in your house is Speedy. We're not all like that.
1: What do you mean?
3: What's next? The Knights Inn. You remember them?
2: Hey, let me tell you something.
3: The Great Knights Inn.
2: If you currently stay at a Knights Inn, you are brave.
3: Yeah.
2: Or you're hiding.
3: Yeah, one or the other.
2: Right.
0: Or you're operating a business of some kind.
2: Well,
3: Yeah.
2: Have you ever gone past some of these motels and you think, how can that still be open?
3: Oh, mm-hmm.
0: Yes.
1: Oh, yeah. If you see weak rate, you better, uh-oh.
3: Oh, yeah.
2: I've seen some. I'm like, man, there are vehicles parked in front of those rooms.
0: Yeah.
1: I mean, what are they doing?
2: Somebody's staying there.
1: Yeah.
2: It's, I've seen it. It makes you wonder.
1: Don't take your socks off.
0: No.
2: Mm-mm.
1: I jump from the bathroom to the bed, Eddie?
0: I'll lay down towels, like make a white carpet with towels.
2: Well, here's what I was going to say too, Adler. You can't go. I'm not going to get inside the bed. I'm going to sleep on top of the bed. That may be worse.
0: They don't change the comforter a lot of times. The thing on top. So if you sleep on top, so was everybody else.
1: Yeah, that's the old.
2: And some of them wasn't sleeping. If you know what I mean.
1: Oh, watch out.
0: Sleep apnea. Mm-hmm. I know exactly what you mean.
2: Yes.
3: Easy.
2: But no, I think Larry's just messing with me.
3: Yeah.
1: Super 8 Hotel in Carter Lake, Iowa. Y'all can stop off at.
2: Why don't I want to be in Iowa?
0: I was born in Iowa. What's wrong with that?
2: No, I'm saying I thought I was going to Nebraska.
1: Yes, see,
2: why am I staying in Iowa?
1: What they don't understand is you're flying. You ain't driving.
2: No. Let me tell you something. If I'm driving to Nebraska, this thing has fallen apart. Okay.
1: Yeah.
2: It's over.
1: Larry, he was just kidding, buddy. We're doing a bit.
2: Yeah. How about this? Y'all can't even say to each other, you'll tell you when I knew it was over.
3: Let me
2: Rick drove to Nebraska.
3: He drove to Nebraska with a Nebraska Husker shirt on to go
1: we
3: to
1: could take Atlanta. Adler's van.
3: Right.
2: Yeah.
3: To go to Omaha.
1: Yeah.
3: Yeah. That's
2: That wouldn't be a bad ride if we went in Adler's van.
0: It's a sweet setup.
2: And we were all in there.
0: Mm-hmm.
3: Yeah.
2: Somebody run the numbers. What was that about 8 hour drive?
0: Ooh. Let's see. Where are we going? Omaha.
2: We're going to Omaha.
1: Omaha.
2: Y'all ain't going,
1: probably,
2: but I'm
1: longer,
2: going.
1: Longer than 8.
0: I think so too. I'm going to guess 10.
1: I'm going to go 9.
0: You're going to guess 9. All right.
2: 9's a good number.
0: Let's see. Let's start from the studio, right? Because we'd have to like head out from
1: the studio. That's where all the buddies meet up.
2: Did you know Beaumont
0: is 14-hour drive?
1: Wow. Hey. We were off. So we are going to have to go halfway and find some
3: 14
1: more to stay.
3: Hours.
2: Oh, we can stay over if I drive that.
0: Right.
2: I'm sorry, guys. If y'all hear I'm driving it.
1: But that's part of it.
2: Y'all better
1: Rick.
2: Start thinking about what y'all going to do after we're done.
3: You're right.
2: You know,
1: I thought about something that some friends of mine are doing. A couple, they went on a road trip.
2: Oh, it's just a way to get back them gloves again.
3: Yeah, it's got to have something to do with bagging gloves.
1: What's wrong with you?
2: Get ready for the word Kyle.
1: Y'all could possibly be the rudest, meanest people ever.
2: Revive. Revive, Kyle. Revive.
0: They're talking about a brand of gloves. Right, so Speedy really likes a brand of baseball gloves.
1: Yeah, yeah. It's just, and that's all. Buddy, no, there's not. Never mind. I asked Greg in the break. Have you ever like just looked at anybody and not like made fun of them or analyzed how their head is?
2: If I'm being honest,
1: you hear me just like, hey man, how you doing?
2: I don't want to think I do, but to be honest, I probably do.
1: Let me tell you, everybody that we see, you comment on
2: JD
1: some
2: Vance
1: feature
2: has a big head. I didn't just make that up. Wow, I'm not the only one that noticed.
3: That's all you took away from that a minute ago.
2: That's all I can see. Right. His head's huge.
0: He's a big faced man.
1: It's according to how Greg feels about
3: to
1: you.
3: To me, he just looks normal.
2: No.
3: He just looks like a normal dude.
2: He can't join the army because he can't hide.
3: His
2: face is too wide. He can't hide behind a tree or something in a firefight. You know what? You might have a chance. Greg probably has the chance of being the kindest to probably the most freakish. Like if Big Tammy and her sister came in, we'd sit on the other side of Greg.
0: Yeah. Hey, JD Vance is a big face.
1: It could be a normal looking dude and he like leaves the room. He's like, hey, you check out them tip killers. What?
2: Yeah.
1: That's true.
2: I don't want everybody comes here to be thinking
1: box
2: that.
1: Box seats don't go to the bathroom without Greg. Because if you leave this room, he's making fun of
3: you. If you think the textures are your biggest problem.
1: You know? Oh, I know. Oh, mister, I'm going to analyze you.
2: We've had some funny looking people here.
0: They're nice, though. They see that you're proving the point. You're proving the point, Greg.
1: That was rude stress. Did you hear him? He said, we've had some funny-looking people here. I mean, of course, they were nice.
2: At least they weren't jerks.
3: Well, that's true.
1: Hey, you see them eyes on that guy? Look right there. Uh-oh. I'm like, what? I don't even see that.
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1: All right, so we're back. Another thing you might consider. So we're thinking about Father's Day. Oceana Cruises let us know that they have actually given us a few more cabins. Sherry and I will be hosting a trip. A lot of you are already in. We're jacked and looking forward to it. It's going to be a blast as we go to Istanbul, Turkey. We'll leave from there. We'll go. We end up in Trieste, Italy. We'll go to Montenegro, Croatia, Greece. It's going to be a blast. A lot of ancient sites, great excursions, delicious food. We'll get to spend some time together. This is luxury cruising. Man, it's going to be fun. And if you are thinking, you know what, when y'all first brought this up, this wouldn't work for me or wouldn't work for my dad, but now it will. There's a couple of cabins they've now put in our group. So go to oceanacruises.com/bigvox or just use that link there at rickburgessshow.com right there on the homepage. We have people standing by that are just working on this cruise. 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And they will take care of it. Remember, everything on this cruise line, there's no gratuities. All that's included. 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I've been on like cruises back like a Carnival or something, and you got one restaurant for free. But if you were going to go to the others, you had to pay for them. And of course, they have eight on Oceana Cruises. It's some of the best cuisine on the sea. 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And grab one of the new cabins they've just given us, and it might make a good Father's Day gift too for Dad coming up this Sunday. All right, so let's. Did I hear you right, Speedy?
2: Yeah. What's up?
1: So we go to the break. Speedy was trying to talk. By the way, I want to say this first. Right there, see Greg, I have Vox seats. This is on Text Nation. I have Vox seats on July 28th. I have to say, I'm a bit intimidated. I'm 5'11", I have a big head, big ears, and I weigh 350.
2: All right, good luck.
1: You see, Greg? You see what you've done?
2: What?
1: Now somebody's going, well, okay, Greg's going to be making comments about it.
2: Don't leave Greg's side.
1: Reading them stats again. Big head, big ears, 350.
2: Ooh.
1: Okay.
2: 5'11".
3: Good luck. 5'11", 350.
4: Good luck with the seats.
1: Oh, great.

0: Good night.
1: Okay.
2: That's all I'm saying. I mean, that's a fact.
0: Don't leave your site.
1: Okay. Also, we did have a guy text earlier that said he had a great time in here yesterday. Remember, okay. Remember, he was a big fan of the show. The wife,
3: Steve.
1: He said after the show was over, the wife's all in.
2: Oh,
1: enjoyed the show.
0: I can tell she was trying to figure it out.
1: Right.
2: Good looking bunch.
1: But did I hear you say during the break that you have friends?
0: I couldn't get through.
1: Not Kyle, but you have friends, not Hobie. So you have other friends other than Hobie and Kyle?
0: Guys, yes, of course.
1: Who else?
0: But man, I tell you, I know we spend a lot of time together, but we have friends. And I
4: was wondering the same thing when you talked about your friends that you meet with and you eat. And
1: who are these people?
4: I was thinking, was it just you and Hobie? And
0: No. I mean,
4: I was surprised.
2: Mostly.
0: We all have friends, I hope. Well, no, y'all. Well, you, Rick, can meet. Yeah, I don't know if y'all do.
4: Greg has two friends. I don't know.
2: Yeah, they're really good, though.
1: Greg has Gerald Cates, and after that, it's a Little Lee.
4: Lee Hubbard sometimes.
0: Yeah, Little Lee.
1: Little Lee Hubbard.
2: Yeah.
1: And Gary's trying to steal him.
2: Yeah.
4: I got Chris Wood, and that's like it.
2: That's so true.
0: Right.
4: That's fine.
1: It's Chris Wood and family for you, isn't it, buddy?
4: It is, yeah.
0: Yeah. So, yeah, we have a couple of friends of ours that, left early Sunday morning on a road trip. They had a vacation. And the husband, and I'm going to leave their names out of this because I'm sure y'all are going to just absolutely destroy this idea. But they're actually having fun. I see them smiling like they're enjoying each other's company. But going piggyback off the last segment where you said if you ever had to drive to Omaha, you know it's over
1: because
0: it's 14 hours.
1: Right.
0: Well, they're driving, and they left out from Birmingham, Alabama, and drove up to Kentucky to visit the Ark. And from there, then they visited a couple of horse tracks around Kentucky. And
4: is it the Ark Museum? Is that what you're talking about?
0: Yeah.
4: Oh, okay.
2: And that's not the real Ark.
0: The Ark Encounter.
2: It's not the real Ark. We got it, Greg.
0: Right. I knew you would find something in it.
2: No.
0: And
4: nobody's claiming it's the real. Nobody's claiming it's the real.
0: One person was claiming it. And then they were going up to Niagara Falls.
4: Wow.
0: And then from there, they were spending some time. Then we're coming back down. And he grew up in Michigan. And his wife has never seen where he grew up.
1: You're friends with a Yankee?
0: Nah, he's been here for a long time.
1: Okay.
0: And then they were coming back and making just tracking it back home.
4: What part of Michigan?
0: I don't know. I think it might be around.
1: Does he still talk funny?
4: All right,
0: no, he's fine.
1: Okay.
0: And matter of fact, he was at our dinner the other night with all the guys.
1: Oh.
2: Was he on time?
0: Yeah, he was.
4: The right day?
0: Yeah. And it was wasn't Jason. This was another guy.
4: Okay.
0: Chris. And so anyway, but the deal about it is he said they couldn't use like digital maps from your phone.
1: Was it there?
4: Was it broken?
0: They were going old school and using the old maps that you order
4: paper maps?
0: The paper maps and then you unfold.
1: What? Is this a dare?
0: And so they were using the old maps, and he sent a picture, and he had a map of like every state, and they were he was unfolding them, and they were following the roadmap to get to where they were.
1: I just
0: mistakenly brought that up, and I was chewed alive here in the break.
2: I just wondered,
1: were they using outhouses too?
4: Yeah,
2: no, that's good.
4: Are they going to bleed them if they get sick? They're going to cut themselves and bleed.
0: which brought up, do y'all remember using those? And you were like, oh yeah, and then Greg's like, I farted one time too, and it was weird how you brought it up, and so it just brings back when you used to get around that way.
2: I'm a really good map reader.
0: Oh, God.
2: I am. I'm just good at it. I can't fold it. But I can get them out.
4: But why? Y'all, they're driving like 20 hours with a roadmap, and that's just one way.
0: Yeah.
1: But why?
2: I'm just saying.
1: Is it a dare?
4: Do they want to connect the adventure of it?
0: He had planned it. He had planned it out.
2: Naked and afraid? What are we
4: yes,
2: doing?
0: You got them naked?
2: Well, you survived.
4: Yep, they're naked the whole time, too.
0: No, they have a car and a car.
2: Greg, all they have
0: on
2: is a map. They got a map. And a belt.
0: Yeah, they're not camping out.
2: To make fire.
0: They're not camping out at state parks on the way.
2: Right.
0: No, I mean,
2: they got them out.
4: So they're naked in state parks.
0: No.
4: Got it.
0: So that's how they were getting around. They were going to use that old. And so they
1: picked up an Indian guide.
0: See, this is it.
4: And they're in a horse and buggy, right? Instead of a car.
0: They're in a car.
2: Spend the night in a teepee.
0: And I know y'all can't comprehend that, but they seem like they're having a really good time.
4: Where are they now?
0: Let me file text.
2: At what point do they wide the map so I'm going to hell with
4: it? Oh, give me that phone.
2: You know that's coming. You know it is. That sounds like a great idea.
0: No doubt.
2: Hey, give me that stupid.
1: Remember how cool this sounded when we were at home?
2: You're right.
1: Give me that stupid mouse.
4: I got to have the digital thing. I want to see, you know, is my route turning red?
1: Oh, yeah.
4: How much time do they think? Is my time going up? Is my time going down?
2: Yeah. And they pull over every now and then and draw up a sundial so they can see what time it is.
0: It's just the only thing was it was the throwback of the maps. And Terry has been bringing up us taking a
2: you
0: road
2: gonna
0: trip.
2: You going to do that?
4: I don't think we're going to do the map part.
2: You want some sticks to rub together and make a fire? Uh-oh, you got the fever. Looks like you're dead.
3: Should we ford the river or not?
2: Leave him here. We got to move on for
3: fjord, whatever it is.
4: Oh, here's a picture of the car they're taking. That's so cool.
3: Oh, guys.
4: Oh, it's Flintstones.
2: We got to get on the Oregon Trail.
1: Let's go hunting again.
0: So this is what.
1: So you're
0: awful.
1: Friends with Lewis and Clark?
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6: 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That's a look at your forecast on your station for the Rick Burgess Show, Laser 96.1 WLZA.

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0: 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We just had a lot going today. Okay, a lot going. 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To the people we go, hello, you're on unscreened phone calls. 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
1: Hey, guys, I just had a quick story I need some advice on. This was back in the old days. I was at a party. I actually saw Speedy there. And he was kissing a dude.
0: Okay.
2: That's not a joke.
0: Guys, can I just say this?
2: Jokes are like, knock, knock, who's there, blah, blah, blah. That's a joke.
0: Speedy who? Speedy kissing a dude. Right. But can I just...
2: That's a joke.
0: Can I tell you, though, there's a lot of running themes here that you can have fun with, but there is a requirement to be clever.
3: Yeah.
0: Let's be clever. Let's do better.
2: And clean.
0: Yeah. The Rick Burgess Show, unscreened phone calls. Go ahead.
4: Hey, Rick.
0: Yes.
4: Hey, Rick.
0: All right. Rick Burgess Show, unscreened phone calls. Go ahead.
3: No chance.
4: Hey, I was watching my 5-year-old playing in the yard, and out of the woodworks came Speedy, but...
0: Okay. Rick Burgess Show, unscreened phone calls.
5: I'm sorry, Rick, last Friday after you left, I called in. Of course, Speedy gave me nothing on this call, and you'll see why, I guess, in a second. Speedy been working out these legs with Hobie for 15 years, and we can't tell the difference. If he hadn't worked out at all, would there be a difference?
6: That's good, buddy.
0: You know,
6: three calls all on me. Why did I become the guy on staff everybody makes fun of?
0: By the way, don't forget this.
3: I think you deserve a little relief.
0: I guess y'all didn't hear the last couple of days. I don't think you're the only one everybody's on.
6: That's true. I'm talking about normally.
0: Cornhusker over there. But let's talk about this guy's logic. I called the show when you left Friday, and this call didn't go anywhere, so I'm going to try it again.
3: Yeah.
0: You know, it's no, I don't know. It's been so long since. I can't imagine that Speedy's legs were less skinny, to your point. Yeah. I really can't. Rick Burgess,
3: sure what that means.
0: Unscreened phone calls. Go ahead.
4: Good. Hello, Rick.
0: Hey, Larry.
6: This is the real one.
3: Oh, yeah.
4: And Speedy.
0: Yes, sir.
4: We were trying to tell Rick that Carter Lake is real close to Omaha.
6: Right. Thanks, y'all going, Rick.
0: Larry, you wouldn't be traveling with Speedy. We don't have to be near Omaha.
4: We don't want to go with you, Rick.
0: We can stay in Omaha.
3: Oh, you don't want to go with
0: him? You don't want to go with me?
4: Carolyn. I want to go.
6: Okay. I bet you Carolyn wants to stay with Adler.
0: Yeah, Carolyn, I don't know that Adler can go, but I'll try.
2: Easy, Carolyn.
0: Yeah. All right.
3: Let me get this straight.
0: Yeah. So, Larry, you want me to go and stay in Iowa?
4: We've been to Omaha, and it's really a lovely town.
7: Oh, we've got a lot to do there.
0: Yes, I've been to Omaha. I've actually been there twice. So yes.
3: Oh, you got that shirt.
4: Rick.
0: Yes. Yes.
4: There's all kinds of stuff you can do there in Omaha besides the College World Series.
3: I don't know.
0: Yeah, I don't know, Larry.
6: I'd love to do that.
3: What about the Mutual of Omaha?
0: Right.
7: Sam.
0: Yeah, what Carolyn, I can barely hear you.
6: Muffled there.
7: There's a Crook Museum.
0: What kind of museum?
7: And there's a Lewis
4: Crook Museum. It's on the Fort Omaha campus.
0: A foot museum?
6: What did I say?
2: He's saying a foot
0: museum? He's saying a Crook Museum?
7: And the Lewis and Clark thing.
3: Oh, good God.
2: Did he say the foot museum? What's a foot museum?
0: I thought he said crook.
3: Let me get
0: crook museum.
3: Time out. Let me get. Let's don't ignore the obvious. So he calls here to tell Rick something, but he tells Speedy to tell Rick. We're all sitting here,
0: right?
3: Yes,
0: Speedy,
3: we are.
0: Tell Rick. Larry, you tell him. He's right here on the same phone.
3: Keep in mind that Larry says, "No, I'm not trying to go. I'm telling you to stay here."
0: Yeah, I want to go.
3: I think I'll move on into Omaha. I think we can do it.
0: I don't know, Rick, you might miss the foot museum. Look, I went to a quilt museum in

0: Duca, so that thanks. People think I'm up for.
1: Oh,
0: anything.
1: Did they say quilt museum?
0: No, I don't know.
2: Maybe
0: no.
2: It was another quilt.
0: I'm just museum. Saying. I'm just saying. You think I might be up for anything?
3: Oh my gosh, y'all!
0: All right,
1: Lewis and Clark Museum in Omaha.
2: I see that. Yeah.
0: Speedy, tell Rick. Greg, and then in the background.
4: No, I haven't been on that. Get off of you, damn it, Omaha!
2: It's like he was sitting on her. Get off of her.
0: Let her speak.
2: Well, you know,
3: I said sitting on it.
0: Rick Berger's show, unscreened phone calls. Go ahead.
5: Hey, Speedy, did you happen to watch that the Troy game last night?
3: Some of it, and I couldn't take it, so I had to do something else.
5: Was it the announcers that made you not be able to take it?
3: No.
5: I mean, it was a male Beth Mowins doing the play-by-play, and then the color guy sounding like this.
3: No.
0: Yeah, I think it was the 12 runs and Troy's no runs.
3: It was painful to watch. I didn't want to remember them like that.
0: Right.
3: Yeah.
0: Yeah, but
3: they've had quite a run.
0: Do you recall the announcer being a male?
3: No.
0: Rick?
3: I
0: got nothing to be ashamed of. Great, don't do that.
3: But I was talking to Kyle and
0: Lewis and Clark Museum. Yeah. Rick Burgess show, unscreen phone calls.
3: You know, Kyle.
0: Greg, you know why Troy got beat, don't you? No Revive batting gloves.
5: Hey, Rick.
3: They can't wear them.
5: Hey, Rick.
0: Hey, buddy.
5: Hey, if you beat your plumber.
0: Okay. Oh, God. Rick Burgess show, unscreened phone calls. Go ahead.
2: For a second.
5: Knock, knock.
3: No, don't do it.
0: Rick Burgess show, unscreened phone calls. Go ahead.
5: Hey, good morning, guys.
0: Hey, buddy.
5: Got a question for Greg, Andy Griffith.
0: Oh, boy.
5: Greg, who was Andy Griffith's first girlfriend?
2: I don't know.
0: I think it was Ellie Walker, wasn't it?
2: No, it was before her. It was the one that
5: was a nurse.
2: And her dad had money. And Peggy.
0: It was a Peggy.
2: But she wasn't large.
0: God, that was unnecessary.
2: She was.
3: Is that the one with blonde hair? No.
2: Mm-hmm.
3: By the way,
2: black and white.
3: Warning, Greg's got his hand in his pocket for some reason.
2: Yep, it's cold.
0: Rick Burgess show.
1: You're cold. Is this her? Is that her?
2: Yep, that's her.
3: Yeah.
2: That's her right there.
1: She's not large, Greg. You're right.
3: She's pretty.
0: Hey, Bernie. Rick Burgess show, unscreened phone calls. Go ahead.
6: Morning, guys. First of all, Frank Calamari was awesome.
0: Yes, he was.
6: Now, I got a would you rather. Would you rather sit in the stands on set of The View, or would you rather be on headset with Beth Mowins?
3: Oh headset with Beth Mowins.
0: Headset with Beth every day. I think I'm with
6: all
0: you.
6: Right.
0: I think I'm with you guys. I don't think I could go to The View. I did too. I thought, here's somebody into the show. Okay, so.
3: Wow.
0: Heck of a show today.
3: Well, thank
0: why,
3: you.
0: Thank you. Why, thank you.
2: That's not necessary.
0: Rick Burgess show, unscreen phone calls. Go ahead.
2: Wow.
0: Rick Burgess show, unscreen phone calls. Go ahead.
7: Hey, Rick, I want to give you your flowers for just a second, buddy. Well, I don't want you to get too big-headed because the Holy Spirit really did this. Not you, but I played church all my life. And last year on June 12th, I just celebrated a year of really repenting and giving the Lord my life and being saved. And I want you to know that the Bible studies on Wednesday have really helped me along the way between you and Phil Robertson and I just wanted to tell you thank you, and that I want to tell the world that it doesn't matter how far gone you think you are, the Lord's power and the Lord's saving ability is stronger than that.
0: Thank you, brother.
7: I'll let you go.
0: Appreciate that, man. And I hope Great. Speedy. I hope Speedy was listening to you because I think he's forgotten it.
1: Right.
3: Why would you be laughing?
1: Incredibly serious.
3: Why would you be
2: very
3: laughing?
2: Serious?
1: Hey, a year.
3: Why would you be laughing?
1: It was a rollover.
2: He wasn't. It was. He couldn't change.
1: Did you
2: it was a rollover.
1: Did you hear?
2: He never heard what the guy said.
0: Did you hear yourself in the background?
1: I tried. To
0: this guy's got a heartfelt testimony.
1: It was a rollover.
2: I'm offended, Speedy. He never heard what the guy was saying.
1: I did. Really?
2: Okay.
1: We did. I'm sweating.
2: Now we did with him in the background, horse laughing.
0: The only hope he has is he goes.
1: I'm sorry, sir. That sounded like a great testimony.
0: Hey, let me tell you something. Hey, this week, today, listening to the archives is not enough. You're going to have to sit in here today.
3: Really?
0: Yeah. God, after that.
3: Well, I didn't mean to.

0: Let's move on.
1: You're going to sit by Donde.
0: I blame y'all, really. Mm-hmm. If he's going to be here.
2: I got tickled at you. I was just laughing at you.
1: Well, and then here I am.
0: Laughing at you.
1: You know what this became? This became somebody broke wind in church. Is exactly what happened.
2: I know.
1: That's what just happened.
2: Rick, I felt bad for Speedy. I was trying to help.
1: Oh, yeah, great. Thanks.
0: I'm sorry, sir. That sounded like a great... It really did sound like a great testimony, Rick. And
1: don't tell
0: you, buddy.
1: Hey, seriously, you're in here, Deb.
3: This is the Rick Burgess Show.
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17: Hey, I'm D. Riley, taking a quick look at the Laser 96.1 forecast from the Security Solutions Weather Center for today, and you can expect a strong chance of showers and thunderstorms, the high 88, a fair chance of rain and thunderstorms tonight, the low 72, a strong chance of showers and thunderstorms Sunday, the high 90, a chance of rain and thunderstorms tomorrow night, the low 75. That's a look at your forecast on your station for the Rick Burgess Show, Laser 96.1 WLZA.
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1: 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And we'll try to get you a new episode out again this weekend. Couple of things, and I thought it all along, so many flags being thrown on the play on the caller saying that Peggy McMillan was Andy's first girlfriend, and I said Ellie Walker, and everybody's saying it was absolutely Ellie Walker.
2: Was she before Peggy?
1: Peggy doesn't even come around to season three.
2: Oh, wow.
1: He dates Mary Simpson before that.
2: How about that?
1: Which is the nurse you're talking about.
2: Yeah.
1: So it's not Peggy.
3: So you're not riding.
2: I'm not riding.
1: No, no.
2: I'm not as stout on Mayberry.
1: Well, the
2: if
1: caller.
2: You get real deep.
1: Yeah, the caller was wrong. It wasn't about whether you were right or not.
2: I've been watching a lot lately, so I will be.
1: The caller was wrong.
2: Yeah, I don't know.
1: Peggy didn't come around to season three. Ellie Walker was the first girlfriend.
2: Mm. Mm.
1: So,
2: yeah, I guess so, now to think about it.
1: Mm-hmm. So that guy was wrong. I think he just wanted to use the name Peggy.
2: I think he did.
3: Right.
1: So I think that was it.
2: That's it.
3: Another update, a friend of mine that took the road trip, he just sent me a picture of him and his wife at Niagara Falls.
4: Hey, that's so a great destination.
1: Don't show it to Greg.
2: Look, here's a picture of their vehicle stuck in a ditch because they were looking at that map and ran off the road.
4: Mm-hmm. No.
3: So anyway, so they successfully made it. They're having a great time together.
4: Hey, Niagara's
2: between
4: amazing.
2: That and the College World Series, you're stretched out.
1: I tell you what looks tired is the horses they're riding.
3: Oh, no, yeah. They're driving.
2: They got to stop and water the horses.
1: Right. Yeah, that chuck wagon.
5: And those Indians, they're forcing to.
2: Oh, boy, you look out.
1: Hope they don't get scalped. Okay, I'll join
3: in. Like they're having a very nice time together.
4: Mm-hmm. It's, yeah. Mm-hmm. It's good for their marriage.
2: Where are they at now? About Gadsden?
1: and I see you're trying to change the topic. You just need to.
3: No, it was Niagara Falls is where they are.
2: Oh.
3: Yeah, they're not at Emma Sampson.
1: Mm-hmm.
2: Well, there's.
1: You know what happened?
2: There's Knockaloo.
1: You know what happened to Speedy in the last phone segment? It was Dennis DeYoung all over again.
2: Oh, boy.
1: Remember when Dennis DeYoung thought
2: he
1: was
2: remember.
1: Making fun of him?
2: And let me go ahead and tell y'all this, because we used to do the best ofs. It's worse than you even remember. Mm-hmm. The Dennis DeYoung. It's unreal.
3: Well, let's, you know, y'all are telling the true story. I just had surgery to remove that cancer. What's that?
2: Yeah,
3: whatever.
2: Basal.
1: That wasn't when you had Bell's palsy?
2: No.
3: No, I didn't have.
2: No,
3: anyway, and I was all bandaged up, and part of the thing is that I couldn't smile, so I was really laughing, but I couldn't. Try laughing and not move your top lip.
2: You go.
1: But it was a misunderstanding. Dennis DeYoung thought you were making fun of him.
2: Well, because he tried to be funny. It wasn't funny. And so everybody kind of gave him a little charity, and then all of a sudden, here he comes.
1: Oh, yeah.
3: No. It was an honest mistake.
2: Then Dennis DeYoung hung up.
1: He did.
3: No,
2: he was mad.
3: No, mm-hmm. We had a great segment.
1: Mm-hmm. See that right there? Got a lot that's got to be dealt with.
2: Oh.
1: Y'all want me to handle
2: that? Look at that.
1: You want me to handle that today?
2: Yeah.
3: That's what you were thinking about during this segment?
1: Mm-hmm. No, I just saw. I couldn't help
3: it. So you can go lefty-lefty to get it out?
1: You want me to change that bulb for you now? Fix it?
4: That's been like that for a long time.
1: You want me to fix it?
4: I'll fix it.
1: Here, secondhand embarrassment, video 13.
3: Y'all ain't right.
1: Do you know much about Morocco?
2: Oh, yeah.
1: Hmm? Morocco's 22-year-old crown prince. Can't pronounce his name. Won't even try it.
2: Reagan, he's bold.
1: Moulay Hassan. I tried it.
3: That works.
1: Speedy, apparently it's standard for these people in Morocco to kiss the hand of the crown prince.
3: Okay.

0: apparently he's a bit of a germaphobe because everybody keeps trying to kiss his hand. He keeps pulling his hand back.
1: Yeah.
2: Wow.
1: Straight up.
0: You know, so,
1: yes. And it's these old dudes trying to kiss this 22-year-old's hand. He pulls it away. And then a man actually shakes his hand, and they have a normal human conversation. No, they're not about
2: Speedy's
1: to kiss.
2: There. So what did this guy do? I mean,
1: he's a crown prince of Morocco.
0: 22 years old.
1: And it's just, this showed up in my feed yesterday, and it reminded me also, you see this a bunch, we talked about J.D. Vance earlier. The Catholics will do it with the Pope, too, you guys, and the Pope will pull his hand away.
2: Okay.
1: Are you seeing this?
2: Oh, does he?
1: Yes. See, look at it. Look, they try to kiss. Yeah, give me that. Don't. Well, I'm a man.
2: Look,
1: I'm going to try to kiss
2: weird,
1: your hand.
0: He won't let anybody kiss his hand.
1: Yes.
2: Well, they end up kissing their palms.
0: They're
2: on palms.
0: They're Speedy.
1: See, look, there's Speedy shaking his hand like a man.
0: That's the way you do it, Speedy.
3: I'm surprised y'all didn't say the next one was me.
2: Mm-mm. Let me ask these people that continue trying to kiss his hand. You see, he's not kissing, letting people kiss his hand.
1: We're looking at it like, let me get your hand, sir.
0: So, okay, does anybody know why they think they're supposed to kiss his hand and he won't let them?
1: Well, he has spoken about this crown prince.
2: He told him to kiss his
1: rump. He says that I prefer normal, just let's just shake hands.
2: Well, let's do that. Somebody tell everybody.
1: In favor of this weird custom of kissing hands.
3: What about just taters?
1: Yeah, so, taters is great. Here's people trying to kiss the Pope's
3: Knuckles.
1: Hand. Pope pulling his hand away. Men getting down on their knees to kiss his hand.
0: Did he let that person? Oh,
3: well, they
0: woman.
3: Kiss their own.
2: That's a woman.
1: Oh, she kissed
2: her
1: own hand.
3: Yeah, like it's like
0: wait a minute. That guy kissed his hand straight up.
1: No, he pulled it away. Look, he's pulling it away.
0: Why is he pulling some away and some he's not?
3: Oh, like, some of the female. Does he just do the female?
0: No, he pulled it away.
1: Fine women can kiss his hand.
0: Why is he? what is the pulling?
2: Would
0: away
2: you
0: thing?
2: Want that many people kissing your
1: no,
2: hand?
1: No,
0: I would not.
1: Nobody kiss my hand.
3: Oh, that's a tongue.
1: Yeah.
2: All right.
0: Look at this guy.
2: Oh, my God. He went down on it.
0: What, he finished?
1: Yeah, stopping made it worse. Yeah, stopping your sentence made it worse.
3: He took one knee.
1: Yeah. Tried to take a knee.
0: Now, let me tell you something.
1: Kiss the Pope's hand.
0: I might have been letting people kiss my hands, but I would have stopped that.
1: Yes.
0: Man, I'm going to tell you.
1: Right.
0: Yeah, because the Catholic Church has got some issues there.
3: Okay. So if I was to kiss your hand, Greg, let me see it.
1: Yeah.
0: I really don't want you to. Please don't kiss his hand.
4: No, I would just present my palm and kiss. My own.
1: Speedy just kissed Greg's hand.
4: No, I did my
0: bad.
2: Okay, please stop.
0: I scratched my butt right before you did it.
3: Guys, I'm kissing the top of my hand. Greg, I never touch his
0: after
3: hand.
0: After that, you don't have to tell him that.
3: By the way, your hands are freezing.
1: Cold.
3: What are you, an old man?
1: You have cold hands, Greg?
3: See, is that why your hands are in your pocket?
0: is
3: Papa cold?
0: Why are you cold?
2: I don't know.
1: I'm sweating.
3: I'm pouring sweat
2: right now.
3: How would
2: you
3: be
2: cold? You're kissing people's hands and you're going to question it.
3: I didn't kiss your hand. I kissed my own.
2: Yeah, but it looked bad.
3: But people, they're like icicles.
1: I've got sweat on my forehead right now. That's how hot I am.
3: How
1: right
3: you
1: now.
3: Doing
2: hot
3: that?
2: Flashes.
5: Oh, yeah, that's what it is. My estrogen's through the roof. Through the roof. I got to stop eating soy milk.
0: So, but I don't understand why.
5: I'd be drinking
0: so
5: soy
0: you're
5: milk.
0: Telling me the Moroccan prince says, I'm done with the kissing of the hand. Let's don't do that anymore.
1: Yes.
0: Let's just shake hands.
2: But evidently, the morons that were after the first. I'll give him the first moron.
1: Yes.
2: I'll give him three. After that, if I was thinking, well, I ain't going to try to kiss his hand, he's obviously not doing that.
0: Right.
2: But they kept trying it anyway.
1: Yes.
0: And they're trying to kiss the Pope's ring. Is
1: yes.
0: that right?
1: He kisses.
0: But he's not letting them do it.
1: Kiss his papal ring.
2: What he should do is get a little ring box and set it on a little pedestal, and people can come by right. and kiss it on their way by. Here's an idea. No human being deserves anybody to be kissing on their hands.
1: Thank
2: and
1: you.
2: Rings. Right, come on.
1: Thank you.
2: That's look. Oh. It's a little weird. Let's just call it.
0: Yeah, it is.
2: Like Morocco? Come on. Well, that's barely a country.
0: I mean, France, maybe.
2: Morocco is not. Maybe. What is it, like the size of Delaware?
1: It's not big. It's an important country, though. With
3: I got an update on the folded maps.
1: With the ports, okay. Ports that they have.
3: An update.
0: If you're checking out, enjoy the day. Catch the archives, any parts you missed. You got more of this show, if you dare. Top of the hour, and there's more to come.
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8: Hey, I'm D. Riley, taking a quick look at the Laser 96.1 forecast from the Security Solutions Weather Center for today, and you can expect a strong chance of showers and thunderstorms, the high 88, a fair chance of rain and thunderstorms tonight, the low 72, a strong chance of showers and thunderstorms Sunday, the high 90, a chance of rain and thunderstorms tomorrow night, the low 75. That's a look at your forecast on your station for the Rick Burgess Show. 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
1: 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If you want to grab it, the new Strange Encounters today, it'll be out this weekend. The gang's all here. Let's get started. So we are now delving into a brand new hour. Wow. You're right, Speedy. They're doing it again. Guys, we got to do something on this weather, this whole thing of, can we just stop with the news serving any other purpose other than can we terrify you enough to click on our stuff?
2: Yeah.
1: Can we stop with the terrifying? Everything's terrifying. Other day we never got to it. You know, now they're getting on us about, we think it's unprecedented now how dangerous sharks are.
3: Mm-hmm.
1: Sharks are
4: El Nino. The
1: summer of sharks
4: is
1: what it said. The summer of sharks.
2: Yeah.
1: Now I will tell you that's a tough scare tactic because me not having to deal with sharks is really pretty simple.
2: Mm-hmm.
1: Don't get in the blue water.
2: Yeah, right.
1: If I don't get in the water where they are, I really can avoid that one.
2: Yeah.
4: Apparently,
2: we're safe.
1: So I'm not gripped in fear over the summer of sharks. Today, we've got heavy rain in the south, okay?
2: A little tropical system. Mm-hmm. And I know tornadoes hit the Midwest. We're not talking about
1: not talking about that last night.
2: Mess a lot of folks.
1: I'm not talking about that.
4: Right. There's bad weather out there.
1: Yeah, tornadoes, you know, they come every year.
2: Right.
1: As do, you know, all kinds of weather. But we don't do that anymore. It's some kind of like unprecedented fear. Like I told you the other day, I mean, I was... I saw some new invention of a type of rain that I've never...
2: Oh, we got
1: even heard before. I can't remember what it was, but it was, but today we're seeing, hey, there is dangerous 4 out of 4 on a flooding scale.

0: hail. I didn't even know there ever was a flooding scale.
1: I didn't know it.
0: I know there's a severe weather alert. Now there's a flooding scale, and apparently it only goes to 4. I don't know why that don't go to 5, but apparently it goes 4 out of 4 for heavy rain. Okay.
1: Yeah.
0: And flooding. Well,
1: don't try to drive through it.
0: If it rains really hard, there's going to be flooding. And if that's something that is a normal thing for you, be aware, be safe. But I mean, and then they're doing the thing that you, Greg, you've hit this, and you're so right. I see it all the time. Millions of people in its path.
1: Which has been that way.
0: Millions
1: forever.
0: Of people in the path of a 4 out of 4 heavy rain flood that could have flooding.
1: Yeah.
0: So, okay.
1: You know why? Because millions of people live in America.
0: But we always throw these little some of the sharks, 4 out of 4 on heavy rain. 4 out of 4. Okay. I mean, we got it. It's going to rain hard. And in areas that flood and areas that flash flood, you know, be on your toes.
1: Yeah.
0: Be safe. But I mean, everything has to be doomsday, end of time. Oh my gosh. Yeah. Here we go. And then we find out, like earlier in the show today, I asked Speedy, I won't get into all it because I don't want to give any clicks to these people. I've noticed on my ex account, they'll show you a very, very well known celebrity. And then they'll do some sort of, I bet you didn't know this, about something they did in their life, in their private life or whatever. Well, the only problem is they're making it up.
1: Yeah.
0: If not all, most of them. Like
1: I don't believe anything.
0: Well, I guess I could say it. Like I told Speedy today, I said, hey, I think this would be a pretty big story. Did George Clooney rip Russell? Kurt Russell. Did he rip Kurt Russell? Because Kurt Russell said something about being patriotic and Americans, and then Kurt Russell come back and rip him and say, and Speedy, it would be in like seconds, came back and said, no, that is not true. There's something right now that's got both their pictures. Yeah. And hey, George Clooney said this about Kurt Russell, but Kurt Russell had the perfect response and he set him straight and all this. And it's just long, I mean, several paragraphs. Mm-hmm. And it's not true.
2: No, it's and here's the deal too.
1: What stories we make up?
2: I know.
1: You know, let's make up.
2: So I grokked it, and it did come back not true, like you just said, Rick. But what is interesting is, it's gone viral on multiple celebrity figures. George Clooney doing the same thing, but like one time he went after Dolly Parton or whatever. They're using
0: different people.
2: They're using the same. Viral format and coding and just making up different celebrities that he's going after. And it is about patriotism, traditional values, politics, and all this kind of stuff, and his brutal response.
0: But it didn't happen.
2: But it didn't happen.
0: It's not true.
2: It didn't happen. So that's why everybody has to be really careful
1: going on. Last year during football season, they kept putting out that Kevin DeBoer and his wife had a new baby and all this weird stuff.
0: Yeah.
1: And none of it was true.
0: I saw one. I forget the actress's name. She's very, very famous. And it was doing the, hey, I bet you didn't know this happened in her life involving her kids and involving like her stepkids, their biological dad, how she took care of him when he was dying and is showing this and showing that. And you could see people at the bottom going, by the way, this isn't true.
1: Yeah.
0: And then you
1: got the people that buy into it.
0: Yeah. Mm-hmm. So if I could just tell all of you out there, because we're not that important to the level of these people. But if this is true, what I would also encourage you, if you see things about us and you think that something's happened or was said or was done, please, please, please, always just simply ask us.
2: Mm-hmm.
0: These people are unattainable. We're pretty attainable. Yeah. It's easy to contact us. It's easy to ask us because there is so much garbage out there. And just completely made up, and because they think it'll intrigue people a little bit.
2: Yeah. And some of the comments, I'm sorry, Greg, but some of the comments on these posts, they got people.
0: They're
2: all in. They can't believe it.
0: Well, here's the thing, Speedy. Why would somebody make stuff like this up? That's probably the first thing you think.
2: So what they're doing is they're including fabricated quotes based on real events, but they're not based on real events.
0: No.
2: And it's called repetitive templates that they use, and then they just replace
1: different.
2: Yeah, they just replace whoever and insert artist or celebrities, and then they post them and they go viral.
1: So just so I'm clear, President Trump talking to those two Nordic aliens. That was not real.
2: No.
3: What?
0: My favorite on that one was the person who posted it. Somebody explain this to me. And and people were,
1: please tell me they was kidding.
0: To their credit, people were saying it's called AI. I can explain that to you really easy.
4: Real quick.
0: As a matter of fact, now what AI can do, I don't think that we can believe anything we see.
1: No. I will say this, and I've said it when they first brought them up. If I do have to encounter an alien, I hope it does look like that.
0: Mm, right.
1: Like normal people.
2: Yeah.
1: With long blonde hair.
0: Right.
1: They don't even have to have that. Just look like people.
0: Mm-hmm. You wouldn't believe how hard we've been working to include Disclosure Day and Spielberg in this week's Strange Encounters, trying to figure out what he actually is saying and what, as opposed to what the headline says he's saying. So we try the best we can not to grandstand. We try to make sure that if there's something to be concerned about, we'll tell you. If there's something that they make you think you should be concerned about, but you really, really shouldn't, we'll tell you that too. But it's a lot of work because, unfortunately,
1: a lot of bad info,
0: unfortunately, the first thing somebody throws out in front of you, you have to question it.
1: Mm-hmm. I do.
0: And you got to.
1: I'm that way anyway. Can you imagine how miserable I am?
0: Well, here's the good news, though. We're also living in a time that debunking something is also very simple.
4: Yeah.
0: You know, I mean,
2: it takes a little bit of research.
0: Right. I mean, like, we found out this was a fake story in what, 15 seconds?
4: Mm-hmm. Yeah.
0: Something like that.
2: But back to you, how this segment started with the weather, Rick, the 4 out of 4s and flooding or whatever. So they're just looking for people not to read. They're just looking for the headline and the clicks and the forwards and the comments and never really read into it.
0: Mm-hmm. Yeah.
2: Oh. And that's what they do on everything.
0: Yeah. All right. We'll be back. More of the show coming up right after this.
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0: So picture this. 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

0: Only in America could these four men do this for a living. 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
1: 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Couple of items today to also speak about that are a little bit newsy. The Knicks owner has confirmed that they've got the ticker tape parade, but they have been invited to the White House. So I didn't know that, and I keep seeing the Seahawks visit is still not done, still on the back burner.
2: What's holding it up?
1: I don't know. So the Knicks received and have accepted an invitation to the White House to celebrate their championship. That has been confirmed, but the Seattle Seahawks visit appears to still be months on the back burner after the team won the Super Bowl. So are they saying
2: they won it, by the way?
1: I did too. Are they saying that we haven't decided what we're going to do? Did they not get invited? It's a little clear on that.
3: I don't know what delayed the Seahawks, but I know the offseason program is over following the conclusion of mandatory mini camps like on June. I guess it was on June 11th, I guess. Mm-hmm. That means the players, staff, and coaches are now off on their own for their summer break. And so the next time they'll be back together, I think it's the final week of July. So that it's not over, but they say the best opportunity to visit the White House has passed, but doesn't mean that it won't happen. They just scheduling is an issue.
1: Why did they not just accept it and make it happen when they had everybody together?
3: I don't know.
1: So they're all, like you're saying, they're all making excuses now, saying, well, now it's there may not be a window we can even do it. So there we go.
4: Did y'all see, so the Knicks parade is today. Here is the Knicks fans at 4 o'clock. The parade is still hours away from starting. 4 a.m. in New York City, Knicks fans lining the streets, guys.
1: So would they when as the team comes by, would they set their cars on fire?
4: Yeah, I hope so.
1: And try to burn them?
4: Burn key city, their cars man. And all kinds of
1: right. Would they key their cars? Would they punch the players?
4: Yeah.
1: What will happen?
4: They're gonna smash the windows in a way of saying thank you for winning the championship.
1: Okay.
2: Yes.
3: Yeah, wow. They say this will be a ticker tape parade like never seen before.
1: Yeah.
3: That's what they're saying, not me.
4: Yeah.
3: Now, Rick, back to the Seahawks. They say they're visiting the Commanders on September the 27th, and so they'll be in town and might present an opportunity for them to go by the White House.
1: Okay. Another story today. Subcontractors say they're owed millions and face financial ruin after helping build the Obama Presidential Center.
3: Yeah. What a disaster.
4: Yep.
2: How's that?
1: The Obama Presidential Center was billed as a lasting legacy to the former president, Barack Hussein Obama. Its construction touted as ambitious, but with aggressive goals for minority-owned and local businesses. Don't miss that one. So if you were if your bid was accepted and you said, hey, look at this administration taking care of us. We're minority owned and local businesses. Well, that sounds great until they won't pay you. Says some of the very subcontractors who helped build the 19.3 acre campus on Chicago's south side say they're facing financial ruin as they race to recover millions of dollars they claim remain unpaid to them ahead of the grand opening Friday. So they said the costs were supposed to be at $830 million in 2021, but have climbed past $1 billion. Who would have thought
5: that? It says here Floyd Mayweather was actually in charge of paying everybody.
4: So good. Y'all, this library,
5: I can insert here. Why do we build libraries to them?
1: I don't know. I think it's a weird thing.
5: Anybody care?
1: I think if they can do it on their own, that's fine. They shouldn't ask us to do it.
5: I know.
1: I'm talking about all of them, Republican, Democrat.
4: I agree.
5: And what's in them? I mean,
3: why does that ego. Library give them, why do they get a pass for showing your ID? Because, you know, you got to show your ID to get in.
4: Oh, how will brown people go? How will women and brown people go in there? They can't get IDs.
5: For some reason, they can't pull it off. Some even though they're free.
3: Mm-hmm. You're right.
1: Some people said they were going to the grand opening, but then decided not to because they didn't want to be shot.
5: yeah, they were a little bit worried.
1: Chicago South Side, a little edgy.
3: Yeah. I caught the Earth, Wind, and Fire documentary finally, and I saw that at the end the Obamas were in there.
1: Yeah.
3: In the documentary. I didn't know they were.
1: They were.
5: Sure. Talking about
3: them. Yeah.
4: So the writing that's on the Obama library is causing some problems because you can't actually read it because it's written from one side of the building to the other. So you'd read it, and then it goes around the corner.
5: Oh,
4: so you can't.
5: You got to walk around the building.
4: You got to walk it to read it. Also, the color of the letters is the same color as the structure that holds the letters.
5: Mm. So we didn't think about that.
4: Yeah, you literally can't read what it says.
1: One subcontractor said, I have been a subcontractor for over 35 years. This is the worst run job I've ever been on. It was chaos, and we can't get paid.
5: Wow.
3: They're not going to get a pass, though. They're the Obamas.
4: So. Right. So it's the greatest thing ever.
3: Mm-hmm.
1: Sure.
3: Yeah.
4: So, it looks kind of like a... I don't know what it is.
1: It's
4: very brutalist.
1: Is that's not finished, is it?
4: Yeah. That, yeah, I mean, it's...

0: that look?
1: That's the way it looks. It's rain, which
2: looks I think, like something in Hunger Games.
1: Yes.
2: Yeah, it does.
1: Exactly.
3: It really does.
1: That's the point, Speedy.
3: Mm-hmm.
1: That's the point.
3: Gotcha. Look, I'm with you guys. If they want to gather some stuff and they want to build some memory of their administration, then we shouldn't foot that bill. I'm talking about for any of them.
0: Do they?
3: I don't know. Do we foot that bill? Where's the money come from?
1: The cost exploded from $330 million to $850
3: million. That's pretty big.
4: That's over a billion.
3: Now it's over a billion. But whose money is that? Who owes the contractors? Is it money from taxpayers? Is it money from donors?
1: It's just shared responsibility between private foundations and the federal government.
3: Oh,
1: so it's both.
3: So we are in it.
1: Great.
2: The daycares that are paying for it.
1: Learing centers?
2: Yeah.
3: The Learing. Yeah.
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6: 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That's a look at your forecast on your station for the Rick Burgess Show, Laser 96.1 WLZA.

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1: That ends Sunday. So take advantage of that, get your seats, be done with it, and get ready.

0: at home yesterday. So, look, we've all been there, man. I mean,
1: what are you talking about? What I was saying in the break?
0: Yeah.
1: Rick, that was us talking.
2: Oh, has he done what he normally does?
1: Rick Burgess.
0: Am I not supposed to have brought that up? That's on me.
3: We're still talking, brother. We're just talking.
2: You not learned your lesson?
3: We're just talking.
1: I just thought that's what friends do. I mean, that we talk, we have conversation.
0: I did.
1: And what I was talking about.
0: You never
1: about
0: said,
1: was about,
0: don't bring this up on the air.
1: I did actually say that.
0: Did you?
1: Yeah. I was like, hey, just between us. And I was. It was funny.
0: Okay.
2: Told you to put it in the vault.
0: You did not say, hey, by the way, this is all fair. I thought that's what we always say.
1: I did say that. Did you hear it?
2: I think I did hear it.
3: We missed that part.
1: No, oh, you
2: I
1: did.
2: Think that was the intro.
0: Did you ever hear him say that either straight up?
3: Man, I don't.
0: Okay.
2: I heard it, but I ignored it.
0: Okay.
1: Well, hold on.
0: Well, buddy, I'm sorry. I won't talk about that. But I'm going to tell you that we've all, you know, we've been there. Adler, it's going to be a while for him. But me, you, Greg, or you're just now there. Greg and I have been there, man.
1: Well, yeah, it's been, you talking about premenopause?
0: Yep. There it is. It's been said.
1: Well, because you just brought it up.
0: As I have said 1,000 times, and I will tell young husbands everywhere, PMS is for rookies. Menopause for veterans. Right. It's a whole different world.
3: It is. And the struggle is real.
0: It is real. And you need to be kind and sweet and
1: right. Understanding. Well,
0: and
1: I tried something.
3: So, like, PMS is like college football.
0: That's college.
3: Menopause is like the NFL?
0: Menopause is the NFL. Okay.
1: Yeah.
3: G League and the NBA.
0: It's making it to the league.
1: Okay.
2: Oh, yeah.
1: Okay.
2: Yeah.
0: Mm-hmm. Only the strong survive.
1: Yes.
3: Speedy. And I got that picture. It's funny.
1: That was for y'all.
0: By the way, if you want this to stop.
1: That was us just goofing off.
3: Oh, okay. Well.
0: Sorry.
3: I got ready to
1: roll. Something else. Y'all don't listen to nothing. Greg, did you hear it?
2: Did you hear me say when you told everybody this is off air?
1: Yeah.
0: You didn't hear that.
2: Yeah, I heard it. I always listen. I try to pay attention.
3: Unlike you.
0: Okay. If you want to talk about bands
2: said,
0: or something.
2: Hey, this is off air, and then da-da-da-da.
1: Well, I don't want it to come across.
0: I was afraid he was going to bring up baseball. That's on me.
2: Yeah.
1: So true. I was able to go. Do y'all ever, in most cases, do y'all ever get to go to bed prior to your wife going to bed?
0: Oh, yeah.
1: Or she gets up at a different time?
0: Absolutely.
1: Okay. There's sometimes we go to bed at the same time. There's sometimes she's like, and I might be 30 minutes, 45 minutes
2: I
1: ahead.
2: I try to get into bed now early. I get in there so early. Mm-hmm. She's like, what are you
3: doing? We went to bed at the same time last night.
1: Well, you don't have to look at me like that. Okay. Was that your sexy look?
3: All right.
0: Wow.
3: I didn't say
0: it's your stomach burden.
1: Yeah, gracious.
0: Speedy, let me say this. If the doctor says, hey, we can try a pellet hormone treatment, say yes.
1: Oh, you don't think I don't know about that?
0: Okay. That's a big yes.
1: Like I said, this didn't just start.
0: Okay.
1: This didn't just don't understand the premenopause stuff. That didn't just start. She's
0: no, you're right.
1: You know, she's at the age where it's been with us a little bit.
0: Right.
1: And last night I was having a little fun with her. We weren't fighting. We weren't arguing. And she wasn't being unreasonable because she never is.
0: No, she's not unreasonable.
1: But I gambled and I was like, hey, I'm going to bed, because she's like, there's no reason you're up. And then she started giving me a lecture why I need to go to bed.
0: Okay.
1: And I'm like, I'm grown. I got it. I'm going to go to bed, you know. And we were cutting up and laughing, because I had mentioned, I said, did you hear the show any today? And she said, no.
0: Oh,
1: I'm like, oh, you didn't hear when Rick said he went to bed last night.
0: Mm.
1: And I said, and she said, no. I said, he got to bed like 7 o'clock.
0: I had the greatest night of sleep, not last night, but the night before that I've had in a long time. It was, and I was a king yesterday. All day.
1: Right. Yeah. And then she starts lecturing me about, well, why don't you do that more? That, like, right now, there's no reason you're up above.
0: Oh,
1: and the College World Series was on. And
2: you wished it was closer.
1: Right. At the time it was. But and then the Braves were on.
0: And they'll get a little ill, and they don't know why they're ill, and they'll claim they're not ill.
1: Right.
0: Mm-hmm.
1: And so before I know it, like, I'm sitting on a stool in the kitchen, and she's lecturing me why I need to go to bed.
0: Mm-hmm.
1: Hey, you need to go to bed, too. Take advantage of this, blah, blah, blah. And she was actually being sweet about it.
0: Mm-hmm.
1: Well, she didn't know, but I was writing a sticky note. Old fluorescent, you know, sticky note.
0: Mm-hmm.
1: And it said, only nice people can enter.
0: Oh, my goodness. You took a chance.
3: And you put it on the door?
1: Yeah, and I put that on the door.
3: Nice.
1: And I put a sticky note. I said, okay, I'm going to go on to bed.
0: Listen, you're playing.
1: And she didn't see it.
0: With fire here.
1: She didn't see it. And it was a gamble. And I received a text this morning.
0: Uh-oh.
1: From my beautiful wife. Mm-hmm. I don't even know when she slipped into the bed. She was real quiet.
0: Mm-hmm.
1: I was sound asleep.
0: Mm-hmm.
1: She said, I guess you get this when your wife is going through menopause, premenopause, and you're just trying to survive it. And she had, like, she was laughing, crying, like, she was laughing so hard. She had tears in her eyes. And I went, whew. I'm like, I was just messing around.

0: around with you. Girl, you kidding me? I'm just having fun.
1: You realize what a chance that was?
0: Yeah,
1: you realize what you've just done now?
0: And she said, it was hilarious. The struggle is real, isn't it?
1: You can thank Rick.
0: I know. And that was what I was telling y'all off air. This was never.
1: I thought that was a fun-loving marriage story.
0: Never meant to be on air.
1: Didn't know.
0: Never meant to be on air.
2: Can I warn you? Can I warn you about something? Because of the struggle? And we'll just refer to it as the struggle.
0: Mm-hmm.
2: And the struggle is real. And we should have compassion and understanding. Okay? Just like you do. But I'm going to tell you that sticky note's coming back around.
0: Is it?
2: Yep.
1: Yeah, don't throw it away.
2: Well, and I would also say she's not done talking about it, right? See, because it changes. If she gets time alone today, and before you know it, she starts thinking, well, what did he mean by that sticky note?
1: Oh, yeah.
2: And I'm just telling you, it's out there. There's going to be references back to the sticky note. And you're going to keep saying, I thought we were laughing.
0: Did it help that we weren't arguing when I did it? We were just having fun with each other?
1: Yeah.
2: And when they're thinking normal, yes. But you just forgot the struggle is real. Let me tell you, that old pre and that old menopause, it gets in there.
0: You never know.
2: It makes them think things.
0: You never know.
2: I mean, they'll... Before you know it.
0: Mm-hmm.
2: Now, when you put that sticky note up, you said only nice people. So you think I went being nice? That's coming around.
0: Right.
2: Actually. And you were like, wow, I thought we were laughing about that. I thought that was over. That's what you're going to think.
0: Mm-hmm.
2: And you're going to be right. All of a sudden, she'll be over there, something in the kitchen. All of a sudden, she'll turn around and she goes, so you put that sticky note up because you didn't think I was being nice. That's coming.
0: Yeah. Dang it.
2: I know.
1: Get your answer ready.
0: Yeah, the sticky note all of a sudden wake me up when you come to bed.
2: Read that text right there.
0: What? Menopause woman here. I agree with Rick. It'll come back.
2: Okay. That's from somebody in the struggle. They know. She knows. She don't mean for it to come back, but she knows it will.
0: We were just having fun, and she was lecturing me. Before you knew it, she was like, my mom. And she was like, you need to go to bed.
2: Look at that text.
0: So that's why I put it up there.
2: Been a heck of a run, Speedy. We've enjoyed it.
0: Only nice.
2: I'm sorry. I did not know. I'm sorry. That's on me. Just tell Terry it was my fault.
0: Well, yeah, it was your fault because Greg, you heard me say not to say it. It was just
2: that's why Adler didn't. Adler didn't. It's 2-2.
1: You noticed I was seated in silence.
2: It's 2-2. Adler didn't hear it.
1: No.
2: Honestly, I thought you were bringing up something.
1: Sorry, sweetie.
0: Does it help if she added a laughing emoji?
2: You better hang on to that.
1: You sure it ain't a hand shooting a bird?
0: Golly. Let me see.
2: Mm-hmm.
0: No.
1: Oh, okay.
0: It's not. It's that one right there.
2: I mean, everybody's really concerned about you on Text Nation.
0: Huh?
2: Everybody's really concerned about you on Text Nation.
1: But it's going to slowly fade to a... Not quite.
2: Can I ask you a question? Where is the sticky note now, the real one, not the picture?
0: She left it on the door. I was sure to get it and throw it away as I left.
2: Did you throw it away?
0: Put it in the garbage.
2: Okay, that's wise.
0: Because I didn't tear it up. I just put it in the garbage. So she might bring it back out.
2: She'll find it. She'll find it.
1: She'll put it on the front door.
0: Well, it's one of these really hot sticky notes, too.
2: Can I warn you about another one that's coming? It'll be so far away from last night, you won't even remember it, okay? And all of a sudden, it'll be maybe 2 weeks from now. And she'll start struggling a little bit because the struggle is real. And here she'll say, well, I better be careful what I do so I don't get a sticky note.
1: Yeah.
2: That's coming.
1: Yeah.
2: That's coming.
1: Really? I guess I'll get another note from some smart aleck.
2: Mm-hmm.
1: Yeah. Well, I better watch myself where you put another note up.
2: Oh, yeah.
0: Do I need to call her?
2: No.
0: Huh?
2: Right now, you got to be careful. I mean, everything you do right now, you got to watch. Where are y'all going this weekend? Y'all in a car?
1: Nothing.
2: Y'all in a car?
1: Ride.
2: Oh, buddy. Hey, you're turning up the music. Hey, can you turn that down for just a minute? I want to talk to you about something.
1: Yeah, I've been thinking about.
2: If you ever hear I've been thinking about,
1: golly.
0: Should I call her and get
2: you
0: in
2: know
0: her
2: what's
0: voice?
2: Hey, do not let her go to a lunch with women right now. Whatever you do.
0: Oh, they just had dinner.
2: Oh,
0: a bunch of them.
2: When?
0: Like last week.
2: Okay, you're fine. Do not let her go to. She cannot be around other women for at least 2 weeks after sticking up.
1: Yep.
2: He did what? They just don't understand. I can't believe how insensitive that was. That's what's going to happen. Yeah, you got to lay low right now, buddy.
0: Should I call her in the break or something and just say, hey, babe?
2: No. They can sense it.
0: Should I bring home, like, she's working from the house. Should I bring home lunch today?
1: No, that's Rick.
2: Yep.
0: Huh?
1: Flowers, something like that. We'll be right back.
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15: Hey, I'm D. Riley, taking a quick look at the Laser 96.1 forecast from the Security Solutions Weather Center for today, and you can expect a strong chance of showers and thunderstorms, the high 88, a fair chance of rain and thunderstorms tonight, the low 72, a strong chance of showers and thunderstorms Sunday, the high 90, a chance of rain and thunderstorms tomorrow night, the low 75. That's a look at your forecast on your station for the Rick Burgess Show. 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

0: This is where bold talk meets big laughs. The Rick Burgess Show.
1: All right. So, boy, Tex Nation, they're very concerned. And surprising number of women who are in the struggle. They're like, buddy, you're in trouble. Let me tell you one I've noticed, someone who's still in the struggle to a degree. I mean, things have gotten better, but I mean, it's not over. You know what I mean? It can go on for a while. Is chocolate's big. Boy, they love chocolate. When women are down, chocolate helps every time.
2: Chocolate. I'm wondering, I'm starting to wonder what works.
1: But they love
2: What ends, I don't know, what lasts longer? Mm. Menopause or like interstate construction?
3: Oh. Menopause. Believe it or not.
2: Because, you know, it's about, I mean, because some of this stuff's been going on for about 4 years.
4: Extremely stressful.
3: Mm-hmm. Huge hassle.
1: Mm-hmm. All right. If you hit, then it's, you know, it varies per woman.
2: I haven't gotten a text from her. That means maybe she's not listening.
1: Yeah, mm-hmm. Like, let's
2: watch it. She loves to get on YouTube and watch, mm-hmm. too.
1: Or you're going to go out in the parking lot and have flat tires.
4: That'd mm-hmm. be funny. Key down the side. You know how he is about his vehicles.
1: Oh, he is.
2: What do you mean?
4: Trust me, I am about my vehicles.
1: You won't let people lean on them. I slightly scratched it with a Christmas tree.
2: Slightly? You messed it up.
4: Rick, I had to go with Spinny on that.
2: He's never let me, you destroyed the back of my truck.
1: You never let me forget it.
2: What? I mean, what did you do?
3: I twerked on it as Orange Justice one time, and Speedy's not forgiven me since.
1: Got mad.
2: Well. Butt crack was all up and down.
3: Yeah. That was not appropriate.
4: Made
3: you're
4: the
3: right.
4: paint dingy.
3: Yeah.
1: Oh, my goodness. 7 to 14 years.
2: Oh, no. Let's stop. Oh, no.
1: Premenopause 2 to 8.
2: Oh, no.
3: What?
2: Oh, no. Mm-hmm. She's listening.
1: Is she?
2: I said, hey, baby. She said, oh, I'm listening.
1: Uh-oh.
2: Oh, my goodness.
1: Uh-oh.
2: Thank I love her so much.
1: Job, Rick. I don't know why
2: she
1: you want to talk about
2: amazing.
1: Why did you want to talk about
2: see
1: that?
2: What here happens here.
1: Why did you want to talk about
2: that? I need help from y'all, I think.
1: Okay. Oh, my goodness. Let me tell you when it starts.
5: Hello.
2: Hey, babe.
1: Uh-oh.
5: Hey.
1: I'm out.
2: I love you.
5: I love you, too.
2: You know, I was just kidding about the note.
5: Oh, I know. You know, okay. I don't care. Oh, I thought okay. It was hilarious.
2: Oh, okay, good. Mm-hmm. See, you know how I am. I'm a jokester.
4: Jokester.
2: What? I mean, because you ask me a lot of times, like, hey, what's wrong with you? You know?
5: Mm-hmm. Yeah. Okay. Yeah, dude.
2: Right. Mm-hmm. Well, I was just, I just want to tell you I love you, and I just hope you know I was kidding.
5: I love you.
2: The guys are trying to scare me.
1: Sticky notes coming back.
2: Yeah.
1: Yeah.
2: Are you not going to bring the, I threw the sticky note away. You didn't dig in the garbage and get it, did you?
5: No, I'll just make another one.
2: No.
4: You might want to keep one around, you know? I mean, you never know.
2: Yeah. I almost wrote something else on the sticky note, you know what I mean?
4: Now you're
3: buddy, you're live, buddy.
2: Oh, yeah. Really? Yeah. Okay, I'm sorry. I'm sorry.
1: Terry, do you like chocolate?
2: Yeah.
5: I do, yes. Yeah.
1: Okay.
2: Who
4: don't?
5: Yeah.
2: Mm-hmm. Well, I was just, you know, we joke around a lot, and I was just having fun with you. You know?
5: I thought it was hilarious. Right. It was funny because mm-hmm. it struggles hard. It's hard.
2: Yeah. I mean, because Greg mm-hmm. said you were doing the dishes like you're supposed to do.
4: I didn't say
2: it when I wrote it.
1: Oh, my goodness.
2: But wow. No, I'm kidding, honey. Well, I love you. Do you want me to bring home lunch or anything?
5: No, I got to get out and run some errands.
2: Oh, no. Well, I can, you want to send me a text? I can do all that for you.
4: Yeah.
5: No.
2: Oh.
5: No, it's good. No, I'll get out and do it.
2: Okay.
4: Right.
5: Okay. I love you.
2: Are you wrapping me up?
3: Mm-hmm. She's clearly wrapping you up.
4: Absolutely.
2: Okay. Yeah. All right. Well, I love you. And it's just that's sitting on you. This is me.
5: Much. Okay,
1: bye. Bye, Terry.
2: Oh, no.
3: She's so nice.
1: Did you catch that little, you have to listen so close.
2: I know.
1: I'll just do it myself. So yeah. I saw it.

0: expects from me anyway.
1: Yep.
0: Yep. Mm-hmm. Let me tell you, when your wife says, I'll just do it myself, that's never good.
2: No. Mm-mm. That means I don't want you fooling with it.
0: Remember the time I heard that, and next thing I heard was a table going down steps and hit Sherry right in the forehead?
2: Mm-hmm. That's bad.
0: Oh, boy, that was a bad day. That was even before. That was back when all I had to deal with was just, I wasn't even there yet. We were young then.
2: Right.
0: It was bad. So
1: now I'm going to be in trouble. I just realized now I'm going to be in trouble for calling her with no heads up.
0: Whoa.
1: Did I ever tell her we were live?
0: Not that I heard.
2: No, I don't think so.
0: But you know me, I haven't been listening to you too good, apparently.
1: No, because I this whole thing.
2: No, should've... Rick, you haven't.
0: Mm-mm.
1: By the text nation, and y'all are so brutal.
0: They are. All right. Well,
1: yeah, seriously, if my skin wasn't so thick, I don't know what. I think I would just crawl up in the corner.
0: The best one, the best one I've seen is not that one. Somebody did a play on this one I'm looking at right now, and they referred to Speedy as Dead Man Talking.
2: Oh, that's
0: not Dead Man Walking.
2: That's a good one.
0: Hey, it's gonna be fine. You know what? She sounded like she was pretty loud.
1: Yeah, look, that woman right there. She has fun. Right. We just have a good time. That's all that was.
0: You want to talk about a colorful cake trend? See if I can change the subject for you.
2: Hmm. Colorful what?
0: Lines wrap around the block as customers wait hours for viral dot cakes that sell out within minutes.
2: What's a dot cake?
0: A colorful cake trend drawing long lines, sellouts, and even international visitors as social media. The users are scrambling to get their hands on a dessert that has gone viral.
2: They have no idea why.
0: They're known as dot cakes, individual cakes topped with a thick layer of rainbow sprinkles.
2: What's so great about it?
3: So it's a cake with sprinkles on it.
0: Hey, RFK Jr., what's the word N-O-N-P-A-R-E-I-L? Nonpareil sprinkles? What does that mean? Is that some kind of special sprinkle?
3: Pareil?
0: N-O-N, and then P-A-R-E-I-L.
3: Non-pareil means having no equal.
0: Okay.
3: The confection is tiny beads made of sugar. Okay, so it's another word for...
0: I got you.
3: Okay. Chocolate non-pareils, sugar pellets, sprinkles, jazzies is another name for it.
0: Anybody?
2: What made them? What's so big about it? Why are we lining up? People don't know. They don't know why they're lining up.
0: They don't.
3: No,
0: Greg.
3: No,
0: it's the sheeple. He warned
2: us
0: ridiculous.
2: About them. See, you can,
0: yeah, why
2: you
0: can't
2: you
0: we can get these people to, like, you know, we
2: you
0: can't
2: put a turd in a bun.
3: Why do you always go to turd?
2: And people would line up for it.
0: As long as it's got sprinkles.
2: Yeah. Oh, yeah. You know what, Rick? Why are you doing it? Well, everybody is.
0: Everybody is.
2: You got to get one. They're known everywhere.
0: Greg, just like this, I want to be unique like everybody else.
2: Yeah. Yeah.
0: Exactly. So the cakes are $11. Speedy's out. Now, at Butterfield, it's cake that they're made by Dot Cakes.
2: It ain't nothing but Beanie Babies all over again.
0: Yeah, Greg, basically, it's kind of a tiny little cake inside like a bowl you'd put ice cream in.
2: What's the stuff about that?
0: Sprinkles on top of the cake.
3: I don't understand.
2: Named for its sprinkles.
3: I don't understand.
2: Often called non-pareils or whatever.
0: Yeah, that's the same thing.
2: They coat the exterior of each cake, obscuring any evidence of frosting or sponge.
3: Yeah. Why?
0: Why has that got me fired up?
3: Why is that viral? Yeah,
2: who was
3: understand.
2: The first person with these dot cakes, y'all? I'm going to tell you something.
0: Y'all
2: need to get one.
0: It sounds pretty simple.
2: And then
0: simple.
2: They went, well, if you're getting one, I'm getting one. Well, if y'all are getting one, well, I'm going to get one. Well, it's a big deal if you get one.
0: Mm-hmm.
2: Let's get one.
0: Yep. Speedy, I don't see a chocolate
2: Idiots.
0: One. I don't see a chocolate one.
2: People are stupid.
0: Right. So
3: I remember Aaron and I took a trip for our 5th anniversary to New York City. We walked past a bakery. There are 100 people in the line down the sidewalk, and it was some viral milkshake that they had.
2: A milkshake.
3: And it was just a big, messy milkshake with, like,
2: somebody
3: ice cream piled on top.
2: They
3: were waiting in line for hours for this milkshake.
0: Hours.
3: That was, like, their goal for the whole trip.
0: Hours.
3: It's crazy.
0: Yeah, I know. Top of the hour. Thanks for being with us.
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11: Buddy,
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11: A boy, make a big noise, playing in the street, gonna be a big man someday, you got mud on your face.
2: Getting ready to go live on the radio. Thanks for what a beautiful day in North Texas after being bombarded with rains in my area yesterday. Did you get a lot of rain?
12: Yes, I did. I got a nice pour, downpour for about 30 minutes or so.
2: Oh, man, we got it for hours.
12: Oh, wow. Now, the downpour, it rained for hours, but, I mean, it was a light sprinkle for a long time.
2: Are we at thunder lightning hard? Just settled in our area for quite a while. Good morning, Ralph Paul.
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0: third, and Team Consumers are behind by one run. 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Joe Bagg on the mound, waiting for the sign. He goes to the stretch. Here's the pitch. It's a long fly ball, hit deep in the left center field. It's going, going, gone! 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

all of the dads out there. I know that we're going to be grilling tomorrow. Got the kiddos coming over. I hope everybody has a good Father's Day for the fathers that are here and present, soon to be fathers. I got a couple of buddies. I couldn't believe when they called me and was telling me their kids are married and having kids. Wait a minute. I taught that kid how to play football a few years ago, but time is flying. I want to thank everybody for all the well wishes. We laid mom to rest on Thursday.

0: We are the champions. Heaven, so I'm your champions for classic hits. I'm Joe with Genesis coming up.
1: Really good show coming up. There's a lot of great information out there.
0: Here's Olivia Newton, John, and John Travolta.
1: For you, the consumers, on rebates, incentives, and APRs, realize that June is really the end of the fiscal year in the auto industry. So summer starts tomorrow. Sales start taking off. People traveling. People, let me

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I know one just went over to Classic Arlington, picked up his new GMC diesel. 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
0: Market is looking good. Employment numbers are fantastic. And the rest of it will play itself out, I believe, very, very shortly, which is good for the auto industry, because the auto industry is

0: That's an old saying that doesn't exist anymore.
1: Pennies are gone.
0: So we need a nickel of your opinion.
2: Hey.
0: Our corn line.
2: Are you going to be day?
3: Ooh, yeah, we just wrecked this car.
2: Here we go.
0: Sorry, we just...
2: You know what? Oh, when he comes over here, I've got to start spiking his coffee or something.
3: I think so.
2: Yeah, he started out this morning and it just has been... He's on that loop and he can't get off. Y'all feel my pain. Anyway, joining me as always, the great one, Big Will Poe Barber.
0: Always glad to be here.
2: Yeah, we've got a lot of people. Here's the thing.

0: 19, 17 or 19, whatever the number was, of people says, I have a question. But guess what? He didn't send the question. So I don't know if someone
1: So he just asked the question, but he didn't have a question. Have a question. So he had a question, but didn't ask it.
0: Yeah. And every one of them typed up, I have a question. And I went, okay. And I put question mark. And nobody responds. So I don't know if y'all just tap the button and, you know, play Rubik's Cube with me. I don't know.
1: I text everybody and say,
0: yeah. So, yeah, maybe Bo's got a chain letter going for him. Hey, send Kurt a question without a question. I don't know.
1: Wait, but, remember those chain letters?
0: Oh, yeah. Oh, yeah.
1: And if you broke them, you're like,
0: you didn't do it.
1: You're in trouble.
0: You had to send it. Anyway, phone line's open, 281-822-800-822-281. Talk is the number. If you got a question about where to go, who to see, what to do, makes and models, there are some smoke deals to knock out. And hey, if y'all are sitting around for that, go buy him a car. I mean, why not? He's probably got all the pants and shirts and ties and whatever he needs. Go get him a car today. Don't go away. We'll be right back.

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1: Phil Collins, Mike Rutherford, and Tony Banks. That's Genesis and Into Deep. I'm Joe. I started this hour and this set of music off with We Will Rock You. We are champions. Of course, we got a

0: dedicate that to the New York Knicks, NBA champions, and the Carolina Hurricanes, the National Hockey League champions. The Hurricanes celebrating their championship with their fans in Raleigh. And New York Knicks with their first celebration in 53 years.
1: If you've got a question about where to go, who to see, what to do when it comes to your automotive
0: Thursday
1: needs.
0: With the parade and
1: we
0: the keys to the
1: covered,
0: city given to them by New York Mayor Zoran Mamdani.
1: And I want to thank the people that quit apologizing to me for driving so many cars this last 2 weeks.
0: With them. So congratulations to those champions. We are your champions
1: for
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0: Billy Joel leading the way next.
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0: I can't wait to get on the road again. 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
1: come in and grab? 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
2: Nice. Well, you know what? It's Father's Day weekend. Instead of buying him an ugly tie that he's probably never going to wear, or some things where he opens it and goes, wow, that's really nice, or the cheap cologne, the little car that has cologne in it.
3: That's funny.
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2: 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And I take three products every day. My wife takes three products.

really good for storms because, dogs, they have another sense. They know when the storms are coming. They know when this is happening. And so the Chillin' Out is a very, very popular product. And then we have another one called Movin' Easy, and that's for older dogs. And and if it's a big dog, then we usually recommend the tincture and so forth. You know, a lot of this is based on weight. So those are really, really popular products. It's all clean. You know, it's amazing we have so many people come in.

because we were just up there and bought the dog treats so we can go enjoy the festival out of Roanoke, which we got to last year. We gave the dog a treat, the dog just sat there in my lap, and it doesn't make them look hard or anything. It just rewires them where the sound and the lights and everything don't affect you normal that it normally would without it. But for the dads, I'm telling you what, there's

0: and sit down, have dinner with the family.
1: That man was part of a big celebration in Chicago on Thursday. So Stevie Wonder and Superstition. Stevie Wonder, the boss, Bruce Springsteen, Eddie Vedder, U2's Bono and The Edge, Jennifer Hudson, John Legend, Christina Aguilera, Common, Mark Anthony, and The Roots, all there to help open the Obama Presidential Center. Former President Barack Obama and Michelle Obama are for the first meeting, opening up the center with a grand opening on Thursday. It's now open to the public.
0: So, Ralph, what are the hours of the store today?
1: Yesterday, Friday.
2: We'll be there from 10:30 to 6. And
1: celebration was
2: I should be
1: Thursday,
2: there the majority of the day.
1: Festivities.
2: We're
1: coming up just a couple of minutes. Hang on for the late Tom Petty. I've got The Cure and George Michael coming up too.
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5: Hey, I'm D. Riley, taking a quick look at the Laser 96.1 forecast from the Security Solutions Weather Center for today, and you can expect a strong chance of showers and thunderstorms, the high 88, a fair chance of rain and thunderstorms tonight, the low 72, a strong chance of showers and thunderstorms Sunday, the high 90, a chance of rain and thunderstorms tomorrow night, the low 75. That's a look at your forecast on your station for the Rick Burgess Show. 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
10: Did you know almost 90% of adults and children in the U.S. are below the optimal vitamin D level of 40 to 60 nanograms per milliliter? Every tissue in our body needs vitamin D and may be impaired if we do not get enough. In its most extreme forms, vitamin D deficiency may result in weakness in children and bone softening in adults. Milder degrees of deficiency are being studied as risk factors of a vast array of chronic diseases such as heart disease, cancer, and autoimmune diseases. Knowing your vitamin D level is essential to determining if you are getting enough vitamin D. Everyone responds differently to vitamin D intake, meaning the same dose does not work the same for everyone. That's why it's imperative to test and not guess when it comes to your

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0: Didn't get it?
1: That's The Cure.
2: There's and a couple
1: just
2: of people
1: like
2: just couldn't stand,
1: and Robert
2: but I
1: Smith
2: liked
1: saying
2: them.
1: A couple of days ago that
2: Subaru
1: the follow-up to 2024's album Songs of a Lost
2: Subaru
1: World
2: Brat?
1: Is complete
2: yeah,
1: and is nearing delivery to Universal,
2: and it was
1: company,
2: open like a little truck,
1: and soon should be
2: and
1: coming
2: had the two
1: to us.
2: Jump
1: fans.
2: He
1: said
2: that
1: we recorded about three albums worth of songs. The album is dark and dismal, but the follow-up album that they're going to release after this one comes out
2: absolutely
3: 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That's pretty cool for that kind of design.
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1: Those albums coming sometime this
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0: is too. And so hopefully you can find us and see us and learn some of the things that we're talking about. 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
1: Yeah, we've got to post it on our YouTube page, The Automotive Edge. 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
1: 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We'll be right back 10 to 10 here on the Automotive Ed Radio Show on The Word 100.7 FM.

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Fiddy Labs is proud to announce a breakthrough in the ability to absorb peptides through the skin or transdermal.

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Kenny Loggins and Footloose from the movie starring Kevin Bacon. Oh, hang on. I've got a funny and interesting Kevin Bacon story. It's actually something he's doing for good that's coming up. I'll tell you about that after Aerosmith. Here's Ragdoll.

0: Go Your Own Way. There's Fleetwood Mac. Thanks for coming our way and cranking on the radio station today. I'm Joe. Also music from Aerosmith and Starship, and started this hour with Footloose from the motion picture. I mentioned Kevin Bacon. Of course, he starred in Footloose, and now he's starring in a new video that's on social media. You can check it out. If you Google it, Kevin Bacon is changing his name to Kevin Bean. At least on Wednesdays, he says. He's doing that in partnership with Humane World for Animals, encouraging people to swap out meat for beans at least one day a week on Wednesdays, kind of like Paul McCartney and his meat-free Mondays. Just Google Kevin Bacon or go to his social pages, and you can see his video of him changing his name to Kevin Bean in honor of saving some animals and helping us be more healthy. Coming up in just a couple of minutes, a huge hit for Spandau Ballet and also Pat Benatar.
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0: I Feel For You, Chaka Khan, and Stevie Wonder on the harmonica. Laser 96.1, the Golden Triangle's official weekend station. Hope you're enjoying the weekend. Don't forget Dad coming up tomorrow. Tomorrow, Father's Day. Make sure you do something special for Dad. Simple Minds coming up. Also on the way, Elton John with a song that he dedicated to his dad.
1: 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That's a look at your forecast on your station for the Rick Burgess Show, Laser 96.1 WLZA.
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0: Sir Elton John in Your Song, a song that he dedicated to his father, who wanted him to get out and get a real job. But that's the first breakthrough hit for Sir Elton John. Your Song, written by Bernie Taupin and Elton John, with the music, of course. Simple Minds right before that with Don't You Forget About Me. And Don't You Forget About Dad. Father's Day coming up tomorrow, Sunday. Kind of a double holiday tomorrow, because it's not only Father's Day, but also the first day of summer on the calendar. Coming up in just a minute, Erasure and Toto.
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Bon Jovi's Bad Medicine as they get ready to kick off the Forever Tour in New York at Madison Square Garden with several shows coming up in early July. Let's kick it off this hour. I've got Eagles, Human League coming up. Here's Green Day, Time of Your Life.

0: 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I'm Joe with Tears for Fears coming up, and also on the way, hang on for Huey Lewis on the news.
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0: Huey Lewis on the news, I Want a New Drug. And right before that, Third Eye Blind, Semi-Charmed Life. We lost an original member of Chicago a couple of days ago. I'm going to tell you a little bit more about that coming up. And we'll play some Chicago next.
1: Hey, I'm D. Riley, taking a quick look at the Laser 96.1 forecast from the Security Solutions Weather Center for today, and you can expect a strong chance of showers and thunderstorms, the high 88, a fair chance of rain and thunderstorms tonight, the low 72, a strong chance of showers and thunderstorms Sunday, the high 90, a chance of rain and thunderstorms tomorrow night, the low 75. That's a look at your forecast on your station for the Rick Burgess Show, Laser 96.1 WLZA.
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0: Chelsea Peniston, and right before that, Chicago. Hard to say I'm sorry. Sorry to hear the news this week that founding member of Chicago, Walter Perezater, saxophonist and woodwind player for the band, passed away on Wednesday at the age of 81. Walter died following a battle with Alzheimer's disease. The band posting a nice tribute on their website saying Walter was the musical visionary who originally conceived the idea of a rock and roll band with horns. He's like, I love rock and roll, but I love playing the horns and woodwinds. You should put that together. And he helped form Chicago in 1967. He was the guy who booked their early shows too. Walter Perezater retired from touring in 2018 because of the effects of Alzheimer's, and he passed away on Wednesday, but he'll live on in those great songs from Chicago, who's going to be hitting the road with Styx for the first time ever. Chicago and Styx with their Windy City tour will start July 13th in West Palm Beach, Florida.
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0: 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Hey, I'm D. Riley, taking a quick look at the Laser 96.1 forecast from the Security Solutions Weather Center for today, and you can expect a strong chance of showers and thunderstorms, the high 88, a fair chance of rain and thunderstorms tonight, the low 72, a strong chance of showers and thunderstorms Sunday, the high 90, a chance of rain and thunderstorms tomorrow night, the low 75. That's a look at your forecast on your station for the Rick Burgess Show. 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

Keep it to yourself. It's my life. That's Billy Joel, living my life my way, and kicking off another hour of great music on Laser 96.1, your soundtrack for the weekend. Hang on for Eddie Money after Fine Young Cannibals.

0: Are you like me, thinking of Seal as a seal in that Mountain Dew commercial after hearing that song? It happens to me almost every time I play that song. Let's not talk about seals. Let's talk about tortoises. The world's oldest living animal just was given Guinness status. Jonathan, the world's oldest living animal, extended his record to 194 years old and now has been named a Guinness World Records icon. The giant tortoise has lived on the island of St. Helena since 1882 and is believed to have been born no later than 1832. Researchers think Jonathan could be even older than what they say is the 194 years that he has lived. 194. Can you imagine the stories that we could hear from Jonathan the tortoise if he could tell us?
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Steven Tyler and Aerosmith, Walk This Way. And right before Aerosmith, Phil Collins, Studio. Congratulations to Phil going into the Rock and Roll Hall of Fame coming up this November as a member of the class of 2026. David Coverdale is enjoying retirement right now, a lot of family time. He retired at the end of last year, not only retiring from music and touring, but also from social media, just enjoying time with the fam. But he lives on, and we've got great music coming up from David Coverdale.

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1: Hey, I'm D. Riley, taking a quick look at the Laser 96.1 forecast from the Security Solutions Weather Center for today, and you can expect a strong chance of showers and thunderstorms, the high 88, a fair chance of rain and thunderstorms tonight, the low 72, a strong chance of showers and thunderstorms Sunday, the high 90, a chance of rain and thunderstorms tomorrow night, the low 75. 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

0: Wow, wow, wow. And I want candy. You got to enjoy the candy in moderation, though. That's what my that's what my folks always said to me when I was younger. Yeah, you can have some, but not too much. Bow, wow, wow, I want candy. And right before Bow, Wow, Wow, Whitesnake, here I go again. Cyndi Lauper coming up in just a minute, and also the late and great Tom Petty.
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0: Heart of My Heart from Quarter Flash. Also in that set, George Michael starting it off with Faith. BTO and Belinda Carlisle in there too. Joe here, keeping the faith with the U.S. soccer team. Congratulations to USA. Team USA beat Australia 2-0. They're 2-0 now in World Cup play. With next up, June 25th, this coming Thursday, it'll be the USA against Turkey. This one happening at SoFi Stadium in California, 10 p.m. Eastern Time. A late start for the USA. Hoping, and I'm keeping the faith, that they're going to keep the run going, and hopefully they'll get that victory against Turkey coming up on Thursday in World Cup play. Proclaimers and Duran Duran are coming up in just a minute.
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I'm so excited from the Pointer Sisters. It's Joe here, and I'm dedicating that song to all of the FIFA World Cup fans that are enjoying the World Cup here in America. And in particular, you got to check out a video that is making its way around the internet right now because of the fans of Norway. Now, we heard in Boston that the Scottish

0: fans are so excited to be here at the World Cup that they've almost consumed all the beer in Boston. But Boston says, no, we've got it covered. But they were running short at lots of pubs of beer. Now, the Norwegians celebrating a little bit differently. They're still enjoying their beverages. But there's video of the Norwegians doing what they call the Viking Row. Norway hasn't been in the World Cup for about 28 years. This is the first time in 28 years, so their fans are excited. Also in Boston, there's video, check it out online, of Viking Norway fans doing the Viking Row. They are sitting on an escalator, and they do this a lot during the stay in Boston for the World Cup. And they are dressed in their Norwegian garb, lots of them with capes and the Norwegian flag draped around them and Viking hats on. And they do a Viking Row where they're making like they're rowing a big boat, but they're rowing up the escalator. Just, you know, you got to see the video. Just Google it and check it out. So they're pretty excited. So we'll dedicate the Pointer Sisters to the Scottish and Norwegian fans and all the FIFA Cup fans. But check out that video. Just Google it and you'll be able to see. It's pretty funny.
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2: You're listening to Super Talk News. I'm Caleb Saylor. Midterm elections will be here in November, and a change has been made to how Mississippians can cast absentee ballots. State Senator Jeremy England explains.
3: If you've ever been in-person absentee where you go to your clerk, you show your ID, they give you a ballot, you put that ballot into an envelope, and then that envelope is held over until election day, and you've got to wait for that process of opening the envelope. We got rid of the envelope this year. So now you're going to go in, you're going to get printed, you're going to have a ballot printed for you that's your ballot, and you're going to cast that into an election machine. So what that means is at 7 p.m. on election day, those votes are going to be tallied just like everybody else's, and that's going to make that system work a lot better and a lot quicker.
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2: A partnership between the state of Mississippi and Hines Community College will serve to educate and train more students for occupations in high-demand healthcare fields. Starting this fall, the community college will begin welcoming students to its new Health Sciences Training Center in Rankin County. The facility will serve as a hub where students will be educated to fill gaps in areas of need in healthcare.
7: We need practical nurses. We need nursing assistants. And then from there, we need respiratory therapy assistants. We need physical therapy assistants. We have all these other areas as well that fit in together with this. And so we knew that that was going to fill a gap that we had.
2: That was Hines Community College President Dr. Stephen Vasek explaining where the training will be focused. For more information, head on over to supertalk.fm. I'm Caleb Saylors.
8: Hey, I'm D. Riley, taking a quick look at the Laser 96.1 forecast from the Security Solutions Weather Center for today, and you can expect a strong chance of showers and thunderstorms, the high 88, a fair chance of rain and thunderstorms tonight, the low 72, a strong chance of showers and thunderstorms Sunday, the high 90, a chance of rain and thunderstorms tomorrow night, the low 75. That's a look at your forecast on your station for the Rick Burgess Show, Laser 96.1 WLZA.
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0: The one and only Prince, the late and great, and Little Red Corvette, and John Mellencamp right before Prince with Hurt So Good. John Mellencamp just days away from kicking off his tour, the big tour, Dance and Words Tour, is going to get started in early July with John Mellencamp. Looking forward to Johnny hitting the road for 19 shows. I'm Joe. Thanks for joining me. Thanks for cranking on the radio today. Keep it turned on and turned up. I've got Gin Blossoms and Pat Benatar coming up next.
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Thank you so much for dropping in. I hope you're having a great weekend. I'm Trixie, and we've got music lined up for you from Def Leppard, Janet Jackson as well. And Guitar World Magazine named this song as having the number one guitar solo of all time. Here are the Eagles.

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They are Blues Traveler. That's Runaround. Now, you can normally find Blues Traveler playing the iconic Red Rocks Amphitheater outside of Denver on July 4th. And this year, well, it's no different. That's where they will be. Steve Miller Band coming up. Whitney Houston, too.

0: And now, it's the news you need to know. 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
1: With SuperTalk News, I'm JT Mitchell. Mississippi's IHL Board of Trustees voted on several major items during its meeting on Thursday. The board that governs public universities took the first step in adopting a new funding model that would tie a portion of state money to graduation rates, student retention, workforce outcomes, and how a school's priorities align with the state. Currently, universities receive equal funding percentages regardless of enrollment growth or student success. The new funding formula still needs final approval from the board. The IHL board also decided to give the green light for the University of Mississippi Medical Center to take over Greenwood LaFleur Hospital. The hospital has often been at the heart of the state's healthcare crisis, with some calling the deal with UMC a new lifeline for people in the Delta. I'm JT Mitchell.
2: Grammy Museum Mississippi is thrilled to announce the opening of a groundbreaking new exhibit in January. The Killer, The Preacher, and The Cowboy. The legacies of Jerry Lee Lewis, Jimmy Swaggart, and Mickey Gilley. 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
4: That was Danielle Morgan with the Mississippi Tourism Association. In 2024, Mississippi welcomed more than 44 million visitors, whose activities generated an estimated $18.1 billion contribution to the state's economy. Be sure to keep up with all things Mississippi by heading on over to SuperTalk. Got it.
6: Hey, I'm D. Riley, taking a quick look at the Laser 96.1 forecast from the Security Solutions Weather Center for today, and you can expect a strong chance of showers and thunderstorms, the high 88, a fair chance of rain and thunderstorms tonight, the low 72, a strong chance of showers and thunderstorms Sunday, the high 90, a chance of rain and thunderstorms tomorrow night, the low 75. 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

0: 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Tears for Fears on the way, and we'll hear from Elton John, too.
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3: Hey, I'm D. Riley, taking a quick look at the Laser 96.1 forecast from the Security Solutions Weather Center for today, and you can expect a strong chance of showers and thunderstorms, the high 88, a fair chance of rain and thunderstorms tonight, the low 72, a strong chance of showers and thunderstorms Sunday, the high 90, a chance of rain and thunderstorms tomorrow night, the low 75. 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

This was originally a hit for Tommy James and the Shondells. Later on the charts, courtesy of Green Day's Billy Joe Armstrong. And here it is now with Tiffany.

0: Diana Ross, I'm coming out. Diana, the mother-in-law to Ashley Simpson, who you might know is the sister to pop star Jessica Simpson. Small world. Modern English on the way. Billy Idol as well.
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2: You're listening to Super Talk News. I'm Caleb Saylor. Midterm elections will be here in November, and a change has been made to how Mississippians can cast absentee ballots. State Senator Jeremy England explains.
3: If you've ever been in-person absentee where you go to your clerk, you show your ID, they give you a ballot, you put that ballot into an envelope, and then that envelope is held over until election day, and you've got to wait for that process of opening the envelope. We got rid of the envelope this year. So now you're going to go in, you're going to get printed, you're going to have a ballot printed for you that's your ballot, and you're going to cast that into an election machine. So what that means is at 7 p.m. on election day, those votes are going to be tallied just like everybody else's, and that's going to make that system work a lot better and a lot quicker.
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2: A partnership between the state of Mississippi and Hines Community College will serve to educate and train more students for occupations in high-demand healthcare fields. Starting this fall, the community college will begin welcoming students to its new Health Sciences Training Center in Rankin County. The facility will serve as a hub where students will be educated to fill gaps in areas of need in healthcare.
10: We need practical nurses, we need nursing assistants, and then from there we need respiratory therapy assistants, we need physical therapy assistants. We have all these other areas as well that fit in together with this. And so we knew that that was going to fill a gap that we had.
2: That was Hines Community College President Dr. Stephen Vasek explaining where the training will be focused. For more information, head on over to supertalk.fm. I'm Caleb Saylors.
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Thank you so much for letting us be part of your weekend. I'm Trixie. Fuji's on the way, Survivor as well. And now with the theme song to Bill Clinton's 1996 re-election campaign is Fleetwood Mac.

0: Bogies and Killing Me Softly, inspired by a performance by Don McLean of American Pie fame, and originally a hit for Roberta Flack. Yes, on the way, Bryan Adams, around the corner.
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0: with one of two top 10 hits for them in 1981. It's Daryl Hall, John Oates, and Kiss on My List. Pointer Sisters coming up, and along the way, we'll hear from Goo Goo Dolls.
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2: With SuperTalk News, I'm JT Mitchell. Mississippi's IHL Board of Trustees voted on several major items during its meeting on Thursday. The board that governs public universities took the first step in adopting a new funding model that would tie a portion of state money to graduation rates, student retention, workforce outcomes, and how a school's priorities align with the state. Currently, universities receive equal funding percentages regardless of enrollment growth or student success. The new funding formula still needs final approval from the board. The IHL board also decided to give the green light for the University of Mississippi Medical Center to take over Greenwood LaFleur Hospital. The hospital has often been at the heart of the state's healthcare crisis, with some calling the deal with UMC a new lifeline for people in the Delta. I'm JT Mitchell.
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3: Mississippi's tourism industry continues to grow, and those associated with the field believe it's because the state lives up to its reputation for being hospitable.
4: 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They fall in love with it, and it's truly our people. We have a lot of great tourism assets, but really the people are the greatest asset, and the hospitality that people experience, you know, you just don't get that everywhere, and it's a very genuine an authentic experience, and I think that's what I hear time and time again from visitors, like what makes Mississippi so special is truly our people.
3: That was Danielle Morgan with the Mississippi Tourism Association. In 2024, Mississippi welcomed more than 44 million visitors, whose activities generated an estimated $18.1 billion contribution to the state's economy. Be sure to keep up with all things Mississippi by heading on over to Supertalk.
5: Hey, I'm D. Riley, taking a quick look at the Laser 96.1 forecast from the Security Solutions Weather Center for today, and you can expect a strong chance of showers and thunderstorms, the high 88, a fair chance of rain and thunderstorms tonight, the low 72, a strong chance of showers and thunderstorms Sunday, the high 90, a chance of rain and thunderstorms tomorrow night, the low 75. That's a look at your forecast on your station for the Rick Burgess Show, Laser 96.1 WLZA.
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0: with their tribute to the Memphis soul sound. It's Eagles and the Long Run. Warner on the way, and stick around for Huey Lewis and the news.
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2: You're listening to Super Talk News. I'm Caleb Saylor. Midterm elections will be here in November, and a change has been made to how Mississippians can cast absentee ballots. State Senator Jeremy England explains.
3: If you've ever been in-person absentee where you go to your clerk, you show your ID, they give you a ballot, you put that ballot into an envelope, and then that envelope is held over until election day, and you've got to wait for that process of opening the envelope. We got rid of the envelope this year. So now you're going to go in, you're going to get printed, you're going to have a ballot printed for you that's your ballot, and you're going to cast that into an election machine. So what that means is at 7 p.m. on election day, those votes are going to be tallied just like everybody else's, and that's going to make that system work a lot better and a lot quicker.
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1: 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Starting this fall, the community college will begin welcoming students to its new Health Sciences Training Center in Rankin County. The facility will serve as a hub where students will be educated to fill gaps in areas of need in healthcare.
2: We need practical nurses, we need nursing assistants, and then from there, we need respiratory therapy assistants, we need physical therapy assistants. We have all these other areas as well that fit in together with this. And so we knew that that was going to fill a gap that we had.
1: That was Hines Community College President Dr. Stephen Vasek explaining where the training will be focused. For more information, head on over to supertalk.fm. I'm Caleb Saylors.
3: 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Riley, taking a quick look at the Laser 96.1 forecast from the Security Solutions Weather Center for tonight, and you can expect a fair chance of rain and thunderstorms, the low 72, a strong chance of showers and thunderstorms Sunday, the high 90, a chance of rain and thunderstorms tomorrow night, the low 75, a look ahead, a fair chance of wet weather Monday, the high 91, the low 73. 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

0: Escape, the Pina Colada song. What a great sing-along from Rupert Holmes, who is often thought of as a one-hit wonder because of that song, but he's not. He's also found the chart again with his songs, Him and Answering Machine. And if you've not heard those songs, go out and find them. They are outstanding. Dan Hartman coming up. Quiet Riot in just a bit.
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1: Hey friends, this is Ashley from Rosie Baby, and we would love to see you for lunch today. We open at 11 a.m. Monday through Saturday. 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

0: Joan Jett and the Blackhearts, I Love Rock and Roll, a song that you might not realize is a cover, but it is originally recorded in 1975 by a British group called the Arrows. A sing-along from Billy Idol coming up. We'll also hear from Sheryl Crow.
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0: It's Sheryl Crow. If it makes you happy. Now, as World Cup fever grips the entire nation, she's getting in on the action, too, because she's performing at the FIFA Fan Fest in Kansas City. Whitney Houston coming up. Bruce Springsteen around the corner.
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2: With SuperTalk News, I'm JT Mitchell. Mississippi's IHL Board of Trustees voted on several major items during its meeting on Thursday. The board that governs public universities took the first step in adopting a new funding model that would tie a portion of state money to graduation rates, student retention, workforce outcomes, and how a school's priorities align with the state. Currently, universities receive equal funding percentages regardless of enrollment growth or student success. The new funding formula still needs final approval from the board. The IHL board also decided to give the green light for the University of Mississippi Medical Center to take over Greenwood LaFleur Hospital. The hospital has often been at the heart of the state's healthcare crisis, with some calling the deal with UMC a new lifeline for people in the Delta. I'm JT Mitchell.
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10: 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They fall in love with it, and it's truly our people. We have a lot of great tourism assets, but really the people are the greatest asset, and the hospitality that people experience, you know, you just don't get that everywhere, and it's a very genuine an authentic experience. And I think that's what I hear time and time again from visitors, like, what

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1: That was Danielle Morgan with the Mississippi Tourism Association. 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

0: you haven't seen that video, then you would not know that it features the then unknown Courtney Cox getting pulled up on stage to dance with Bruce Springsteen. There he is with Dancing in the Dark. I'm Trixie. Thank you so much for letting us be part of your Saturday. Hang out. We've got Starship on the way. We'll bring you REM as well. Have a great one.
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